0: together.
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7: 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And today we have the proprietor of Robo Queens. His name is Emmanuel Osaho Robosa. Coach,
8: how are you?
7: We are very fine. Not so fine,
8: Sha. Up BIFM.
7: Yes, so
8: up. Yeah, if one way not good, another one good. We should be a common way to the end now.
7: That's so.
8: Football don't do us anything. That's so.
7: Up we go.
8: BIFM is up. You are updating us.
7: That's so. Coach.
8: Thank you.
7: Commonwealth, yeah, we try. But we no try for football. No WAFCON title for the Super Falcons. And no World Cup ticket. Just like the male counterpart. Coach, looking at everything from the start and the during and now after, because you are one of those few who has been in female football for long enough. I mean, you've seen some of these players from the start of their career, even till now. We think you go talk, say, 9 be the number one. Yeah, there are so many things that people are saying. We think you go say, 9 be the problem. We make us not fit even reach semi-final of WAFCON. The second opportunity we get, I mean, to just

0: beat South Africa and qualify for the playoff. We still wasted that. What happened, coach?
1: What I believe, I stand to be corrected anyway. What do you mean, believe, say, happened? Be saying, the only thing that is constant, I will talk like a coach, and I will talk like somebody that is observing the game from the outside. The only thing I believe, the first thing I believe is the problem is we need to start to look for some changes. That is one. Our preparation in Nigeria is always very great. Let us call it speed is speed. Everybody will be looking for this person head, that person head now, and that person maybe the NFF now. Listen, generally, our preparation is bad. Let us say it the way it is. Our preparation is bad. And two, the way we invite players, I don't know. I still stand to be corrected. The way we invite players, Yoruba used to say, Kumaruki, Loko, Luka, Luko. The way and level at which we invite players to camp, we should at least scrutinize it this time around. That's just it.
0: Coach, can you explain the way, the process, right? Can you explain waiting be which part?
1: Yeah, the process has been invited. Because where would they do female football? If you play well and they rain for somewhere, suppose they hear. Nigeria media don't go viral that there's nothing that anybody will do in the nook of anywhere globally. We go here and here. I don't know whether you understand what I'm saying.
0: Yes.
1: So if you are performing in your club, you are doing well in your club, we will know here in Nigeria. I don't know whether you understand.
0: Yes. Yes.
1: And the way they are recruiting these players too is killing our football. Many Nigerians, so everybody's running to everybody. So people, they go play for Tanzania now. They go play for. I remember one thing that was that former president, NFF president said. He mentioned some country. Greece is inclusive, Lithuania and other stuff. He said, no coach, yeah, coach me. No coach will invite any female player from that place to the national team. Where are we inviting from now? So the standard of the football they are playing. If all these other countries, maybe they will have their own base, Mamelodi Sundowns 5, Kinikos 4, they will have foreign players, 4, to bring more knowledge, more bites. They still develop their league, they still bring out their outstanding players. Not that they don't have other players outside, they are outstanding players outside to come and play. How do we invite? We will invite people who cannot use, or people that cannot play. I don't know. I cannot blame anybody. I don't have the right to blame anybody. But it's painful because this match, this competition affects me personally. Anybody that knows what I mean will understand the angle at which I'm talking from. So as they are playing, we are playing the game together. Most especially this Bafacon, we are playing the game together. And when there are so many ups and downs, you feel so bad that why not like this? Why is it like this? Why not like this? But you know, as a coach, you have no right to say, because everybody's decision can be defended. So you cannot condemn anybody's decision. And I don't think that there's any decision anybody takes that I have the right or the capacity to say this is not right. It's to the best interest, the way it be. But I'm talking as a coach and as somebody that is watching the game from outside. Mm. We not try at all.
0: Yeah, coach, you have been diplomatic. But then, moving forward, now that you have identified the areas and the issues, moving forward, what do you think must change? Yeah, you mentioned earlier that we must change some things. What thing we going to need change? What thing we should focus
1: one
0: on?
1: Of doing? One of the first changes we will need to look into is which we are supposed to scrutinize the players we bring to camp. It's not only the... Don't kill the coach with all the body. The coach may not be able to say it. I have the right to say it. I start to be collected. There are so many pressure that man will be facing that he cannot say publicly. Let us call it speed, speak. There are so many pressure that you will face in that you will not be able to tell us that. This person I won't call you, but Nigeria is the league person. Nigeria, that's the only thing I can say.
0: So they go give you RAM. They go see all the rope. They're not going to release the rope. Make you carry go.
1: So the man is not there. I'm not blaming anybody. But everybody just does it tight. We have failed. Everybody just sits tight. All this manager and waiting. They pay the cost for this Nigeria. Now they go for road too. So we need to sit tight. Look at our national team. Everybody. Look at the story. We all of us need to sit tight. That is all the story. Nobody says empty. I'm not eating. But all of us do sit tight.
0: I want to emphasize a little bit on that part you said. Sometimes the coach may not be able to openly say everything he feels because of the condition of things. This thing is an open secret, coach. I don't think there's anything here that average Nigerians fans will say they are not aware of. That happens even outside of our sport. Sometimes it's about what the CEO, who the CEO knows, and not exactly what should be done and how it should be done. Even when it fails, of course, they still stick to what the owners or the leaders or the top officials believe is the right thing to do. In this regard now, would you say, understanding that everybody is aware some things happen on the background, will you say it is fair to criticize the coach at the end of the day? Is it unfair how he has been heavily criticized in the media space?
1: For that, our preparation is bad. The man will have a program, he didn't follow his program. Let us call it spirit. There is no how a person like that coach must have a program. Did they follow the program? And then go tell her who go play myself. We all know what they have for. Let them leave all those ones.
0: Coach, I beg you. You have said it repeatedly. You said he get program. Can you tell us what in there inside the program, for instance, as a coach?
1: He will have lined up some grade one matches to play. Did he play any grade one match? Tomorrow, he goes to Nigeria, one place in Cameroon. The next day, call off. Nigeria, one play this person. The next day, call off. Well, how do we now test these players? Look, this is other country they sleep. We are caught on our ears. Other countries are not sleeping. It's not like we play in this league, our Nigerian women league. FC Obu, though it's an upcoming team, we don't go on break. When I say go for 2 weeks, you go for 2 weeks back, you are back to train. Because you still need, you're a woman, you need a lot to learn. So and in football, every day we are learning. When they say Ronaldo, they train, even when they are supposed to be on break, he not pay off. He played the ball to a particular stage in his life. He's a force to reckon with. They build the team around him. Even though they don't win, it's an exemplary structure in that team. So where do we get it right? Nothing. The coach must have a program. I know what I'm talking about. He will have aligned some program. This is what I want to do. This is how I want to do it too. This is the first thing. We don't get money. Two, we don't have a plan for that. Three, if you know you cannot do it, if now you go.
0: That one is deep, oh. If you know you cannot do it.
1: Yeah.
0: And the sentence is incomplete,
1: we
0: coach.
1: We will not be able to say it. That's why any people who will collect, there's always problem. There's always scandal. There's always issue. Because that one go talk as he like. He go talk within their mind. Nigerian coach, we know if he talk within their mind. That's why it's not my calling. I cannot coach any national team. I cannot do it because I know many things that me and I know if he take. I'm not saying I'm a good person, no, but there's some things I can't take it.
0: Coach, you mentioned something there as well. You can get off. Now, people are saying there's another quarter. This information is coming from, like, we have to accept that things are no longer the same. We are one of the earliest nations where we say we begin to play football for female, while others were still restricting their women from playing, maybe because of tradition. And we still have that dominance that we used to have, the gap between Nigeria and other nations. I believe if you say no, in our new reality.
1: Yes, far as I'm concerned, I can say it anyway. Nigeria is the best when it comes to talent. Football don't block. Commonwealth, people don't pick up. Nigeria is the best. But the only problem is we lack infrastructures. What do you know this country that are running, that are performing? What did their government do to enhance their performance? Who will talk to you now? What did their government do? I know of Cote d'Ivoire, they gave this, they gave that, they did this. You can imagine my club. I don't have a field to train. And I'm representing this. I train on the school premises. And I'm playing Premiership. And I produce players for the country. And nobody look out from that, wherever they need to go. So I'm going to go do one heavy course. I'm going to do this. So the country is benefiting from you. And it goes to many coaches like that. So, one, that is individual. This person, these girls, where do they train? Where do you develop them? Which process do they metamorphose from? Nothing. So we are contesting with people that have good structure. good fundamental training for their players. We only use our initiative in Nigeria without facility. We use our brain, we use raw everything we do in Nigeria without anything. I will still produce the best. Before, if the one player was scored, you go see reverse injury, 6-7, and they win it. What's it called? A better coach, 6-7, maybe one foreign player. Now, foreign. That's not one. So we like that's what the government what they do. Fine, we know they enjoy good roads. We know they enjoy light. If we travel like this, now player won't go play for Abba. We don't tire before this player won't go play for Abba because of bad roads. Fine. But what in your domain? In your domain, what are the things? I know that people they give some grants, they do this, they do that to develop female football. What are the things that are, what are the infrastructure put in place to develop a girl child? Tell me. And you want that same girl child, baby? I'm told that school uniform, told that way, told that textbook, or they're going to be first.
0: Really, coach?
1: it's not female football, nobody can say it's a business. Because you cannot send one player now, except to Oyinbo, in this part of our Nigeria or part of Africa, you send one player, the highest money you get maybe 3,000 or 4,000. But if they go, they will not tell you sell on close. They will delay the game, sell on close, will not expire. So, what are we talking? So, but we will that are benefiting that the guests are able to put food on 10 people's table in Nigeria, in Lagos State, other states like that. What infrastructure does they have in that state? Will you expect me to say, we are not collecting anything, no sponsor, nothing? Man, go to stadium. Why never even put your house where I go die put?
0: You know, coach, there is something about Nigerian spirit, right? I think that thing that they put us for trouble now. You know, Nigeria know they carry last. Nigeria must always find a way. Yeah, inside difficulties where we don't even have a level playing ground against others. We always have a way of coping with our situation and going on to win. It's the same with the Atlanta 96 squad, USA 94. I mean, think about everything. 2002 was another mess and stuff. All of that. However, what would you say is one thing in sport, in football, in female football, that we have over others, where they give you this confidence, say, even if we start doing the right thing now, we'll definitely be ahead of everyone else. What do we have that they don't have, that once we level the playing ground?
1: Yeah, look at that team. Look at that team that went to play in this Morocco. My brother, give me five people record, recent and past, who in that whole competition has that record.
0: Well,
1: maybe in their clubs.
0: Yeah.
1: Maybe with the national team. Who among those guests who will be Malawi, who Senegal, who get our record?
0: None.
1: But no. When you don't plan, you plan to fail. I don't know whether you understand.
0: Yeah.
1: When you don't plan, you plan to fail. That's just it. I have confidence in Nigeria. We have extraordinary talent. And if not that the NWFL will bring one Mumulo, 15 years who cannot play, I will parade some guests in the NWFL. Nigeria go marvel. Nigeria go marvel because what they are doing is something I've been doing for 22 years. That what those guests are doing, I want to do that by Emily Sejari. Babo, only heart, only mind, only skill, only everything. At the tender age, you can just imagine Kemi. Kemi is not the same with the 45 age, horrible. Kemi is in the secondary school, she go do high next year. So you don't say with the possible with the follow up as thing they go. I mean about now, you know what I want to do. I will discover one or two people again. I'll carry them go. If they allow us to register them for NWF, we'll put them there because people work with young talent now. Young talent, I repeat. Not be you know those guys because the Nigerians at a tender age. Look at the likes of Oshuala, Tida, Sistime, whatever, they came at a very young age. Yeah, who will take over? What are we doing for who will take over? Nothing.
0: Coach, that brings us to the next question. You touched on it a little bit already about a female football, a female footballer and female football generally. You said 15 years old is already ready, and then at that younger age, they have some things that the older ones may not have. Make I ask you now, with all your years of experience and being an expert in female football, which age you go say now be the prime age where player, female footballer go peak, go to play the best football for her career?
1: At 16, suppose the moment, 17, about to blow. Then at that is 16, 17. Now we are in that age. They say, well, Jensen, I mean, and then what they call that guy, all these people will get Jensen, and the routine that they call
0: Jensen. Yeah, Jensen, you're right.
1: Yeah, okay, so, I don't know, I don't go to school. And Jensen, now 15, 16, 17, how much in para? I'm betting Ben one, sorry to be, you know, I'm a motion boy. I'm betting Ben one, what if they're babble? You know, they see the great one.
0: The hunger so, day.
1: At that date, if you introduce them, say, okay, see what you can do. It does be like this, sorry to use that language. This girl, children going on the drugs, whatever. Oh, only 125 years, go introduce the drugs now. Now, when you date 15, 13, then they go to teach you to buy Fabai, to buy Mubai, to buy Shibai. Then you now test it, you now get used to this. Then by the time you're 25, on my phone, you go addiction. You are addicted. So, but you know in football, but you know in every good thing, yeah. At that age, you don't introduce only Shibai, only Fataya, only Fu, to make Bashot Bai. They will start putting, they have nothing they are thinking about. And you know, if somebody consists of a lot of moral mood there, so they'll be looking at this person, that person, I want to be like this person, I want to be like that person. And when they come around, they play with them, they give them boots. So, there's a route that they need to follow.
0: We'll come back to that law. Coach, we'll definitely come back to that. You mentioned it briefly, and I know, say, nobody, everybody knows, say, that thing exists. We'll come back to it. Yeah, you said that 15 years old cannot play in the NWFL. We'll come back to it.
1: Yes.
0: But before we get to that, yeah, you don't identify for us. You've identified the age. We'll be saying hunger, high, gone, ginger, morale. Help us, at what age do you think they start to do this thing, they go down? Say the performance go, they go down, they become slower, they may not be as hungry as they were before. At what age will women go down, they slow down?
1: 20, 30, the law of diminishing return setting. We're not going to see us. We are an African, and we know how to take them on board. So the law of diminishing return go setting. 30, you go to pack up, go to my son, go to fellowship. Or go to my log bar, pensioner football.
0: 30 years. All right.
1: Yes, now,
0: interesting.
1: If you have a girl, as a father, who is 30 years, you go to my bimona. I be doing the veggie the grandchildren. That's what they say. When do I want to? You can burn and still go back because some of them is part of them.
0: Yeah.
1: You can burn, go back and
0: continue.
1: Playing. I'm talking in terms of baby making. When do you want to start making baby? At 40. So at least when people don't enter menopause at 35. Everything is changing now. There is this. So from 15 years to 28 years, anything we want to make for football, suppose don't make up.
0: Okay, Coach, we hope that the next time we talk to you, it will be something exciting to talk about. The mood is down. Nigerians are not happy with the football now. Male, female, young, old, no World Cup for us at any level. And Super Falcons, the only pride that we can always beat our chest and, of course, to make a bragging right from. Nothing for now. It's sad. It's sad. Thank you very much, Coach, for your contribution this one. We hope
1: thank
0: to catch up
1: much.
0: With you very soon.
1: Thank
0: and all the best in Abba. And safe
1: thank
0: trip back
1: much.
0: To Lagos.
1: Okay, thank you.
0: All right.
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1: 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Good morning and welcome. Nigeria, they intensify efforts to take strengthen our indigenous defense industry as plans day to establish local production lines for armored vehicles, anti-drone systems and other specialized military equipment. This initiative is driven by the Defense Industries Corporation of Nigeria, the D7G, in partnership with Eagles International for Defense System to take increased technology transfer to expand domestic manufacturing capacity and to reduce the country dependence on imported military hardware. Chief Executive Officer of DICON D7G, Mr. Osman Chena, Naintokan for statement following two-day inspection tour of factories and military production facilities for Cairo for Egypt by the Minister of State for Defense, Bello Matawalle, and in delegation. Chena talks said the partnership will create more than 200 jobs as he also provide employment opportunities for about 100 retired military personnel. According to him, the arrangement will facilitate the transfer of advanced defense technology to Nigeria and to enable the country to manufacture a wider range of military platforms for their armored forces and potentially other African countries. For more news, the Nigerian police now arrest 295 suspects with them in connection with many incidents where they recorded during the Osun State Governorship election with Edo on Saturday. The police talk say 293 of the suspects don't they released on bail following screening, while two others remain for custody for further investigation and prosecution. This development they come as security agencies don't intensify surveillance and enforcement during the election to prevent violence, vote buying, and other electoral offense. As they talk for interview, the force spokesman, Ani Iniedo, talks say two suspects remain in custody, said they're going to be subjected to further investigation before they go prosecute them for the offenses where they established against them. These arrests are part of the security measures where they deployed across the state to ensure peaceful and credible conduct of the election. To cap the news, the senior pastor of Dunamis International Gospel Center, Paul Enenche, don't criticize security agencies, said they failed to invite Islamic cleric Sheikh Muhammad Jingir over in recent comments we advocate Muslim political arrangement for Nigeria. In Tokam, during sermon on Sunday, where he talks a security agency is supposed to act against statements with it provoke religious tension and violence for the country. He said they unacceptable, said the suggestion say Christianity is supposed to be regarded as subordinate to any religion for Nigeria, and he insists say Christians constitute significant part of the country population. That's not the news. Stay tuned for more. My name is Blessing Inon. Good morning.

0: It's time for action. It is time for the Big Sports Breakfast Show. It is juicy. It is spicy. 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Brilla Media. We don't come. We don't show. Good morning, sports fans, and welcome once again. Anthony Beckett-Deramo be my name. And this morning, you know, it's time. It is time for us to give you all the juicy stories that you can use, news that you can use. The man where he's happy football, he find you desert. Former player of the Super Eagles is in the building. Adeni Adebanjo Ogunseye is also in the building. We'll be pressing the rewind button because so much has happened. The last time we gathered here was on Friday morning. And since then, so much has happened. Cameroon have won their first WAFCON title, having lost in three previous finals. And they beat Malawi 3-0. Lens in France stunned the champions, Paris Saint-Germain 1-0, to win the French Super Cup. In England, Arsenal stunned Manchester City 3-0 to win the FA Community Shield. And in Nigeria, a fact-finding mission, a fact-finding committee has been set up. They want to find out why the national teams are failing. This is just to give you an idea of some of the things that happened since we last gathered. Manwe Sabi football. Adeni Adebanjo Ogunseye, I welcome you guys. Good morning and welcome.
1: Yes, Anthony Beckett-Deramo, I greet you. Good morning to you, sport fans. I hail you. Good morning, Denny. I see you. Good morning. Our story is plenty this morning.
0: Yeah. That fact-finding on ID confused me.
2: Indeed. Manwe Sabi, good morning to you, Anthony. Good morning to you. And good morning to Brilla Nation.
0: Fact-finding.
2: We don't come back. Every time you come to this microphone, you go shall hear something, but it's all good. We day here.
0: And fact finding.
2: Now the reason why we day
0: here. I'm particularly interested in this story because now your former coach, now you head the committee, Paniamu. So they won't find out what happened.
1: I think that committee now for Super Falcons.
0: No, they could look Super Falcons well. But they could also look the other people.
1: Yes, and that committee desire apparently
0: Mutu Adepoji did that. Yes. Alex Mana. But Paniamu
1: be chairman of the.
2: I feel say, so the NFF did do and it would sound like. Not the reasonable thing to do. But I think say that scrutiny not supposed to come from the NFF alone. I think say the NSC supposed to set up a committee. In fact, I feel say the National Assembly also supposed to set up a committee to review what thing they have. Because this is not taxpayers' money where they go into preparing and investing in Nigerian football. If the results not good
0: so
2: on the pitch, this but also with the CC, the management.
0: This is my reasoning. So if the management of Nigerian football, because at the reason say they feel that the problems are technical, they don't feel the problems administrative.
2: Maybe you get technical problem, but I see management problem.
0: I'm not sure they see that one.
1: I don't think so.
2: If there is management problem, there is a body that's supposed to look the names
0: of the people in there. Ex-players, ex-referee, ex-coach. Well, who be the person who fits, look the management or the administrative issues there?
1: No, Fani Amode and Pudin are somebody who I know say they blunt too. Let's be honest too. Fani Amode very blunt. He no send anybody. When I put them there, but he no send on her.
2: Perhaps not the reason why they put them there.
1: I don't go lie for you.
2: To give us the semblance of a serious committee.
1: I know Fani Amode well.
2: But I insist that the NFF, this is not the first time we see or they hear say the NFF, the set up committee.
0: Maybe you want to excuse them. Because in a former acting secretary general. Or maybe SecGen.
2: Yes.
0: Yeah, I think we like to claim.
2: See, but then for me, I still feel say a body with the guilty of a crime cannot they investigate itself.
1: No.
2: A body where they at fault.
1: You get what you need to understand.
2: This whole thing is on the NFF now.
1: You
2: want to shift blame?
1: No.
2: You want to tell us that the coach will assemble 2 weeks before a tournament, now they at fault?
1: No, you want to tell us, the president
2: of the NFF come outside and told the entire world that,
3: They did their best.
2: They struggled to get friendly matches.
1: You know where they go.
2: So the startup committee.
1: NFF set up their own committee. Abi.
3: Yes.
1: Okay. Then no stop National Sport Commission from setting up their own committee as well. Same as the senator, let's be honest, not be the same national sports commission
3: talks it and go defend Guso.
2: Yes,
3: somebody say,
2: yes,
3: not be them.
2: Yes,
1: now.
2: Yes,
1: now. Make them do their own job.
2: Say nothing to this, Guso.
3: Come and challenge me. I go defend them.
1: Make them do their own job. Sport Commission, make them do their own. Make them set up their own committee as well.
3: Why they go set up when they demand they do well?
1: When things happen like this, for sure, whether you do well or not do well, as long as things don't be like this, you must set up a committee. I mean, they look into the matter. Look why the national teams, they fail. It's very simple.
2: They need to.
1: This time that's
2: the NFF do so in Ashari. And if anybody waited that committee, if the person respect the reputation, you supposed to turn down that appointment. Anybody waited the committee, we respect the reputation. Because this is not the first time we see him. And every time the NFF set up committee, ad hoc committee, committee of people were not there within their body.
1: You know what I want to see?
2: Joke.
1: You know what I want to see?
2: They just do us that. We will come play. We will talk, we will come laugh.
1: Wait till we even talk now, be say. Even Desire Parano Z, we see where they talk.
2: Even the
1: Tony. Yeah. Now they don't put up for the see they
2: even,
1: come
2: the,
1: up
2: even the NFF committee.
1: Are they interested in that committee?
2: NFF not get technical committee.
3: They get standing committee.
2: How often their standing committees they sit? How often? So you won't go investigate what happened with your national teams. But your standing committees, if you ask all the members, including their chairman, they will tell you a whole year, they probably need to meet once. Then even they see.
1: All decisions happen
2: from the person where the general secretary office to the person where the president office and the one where will be there the ex-president office.
1: Oh gee, make we see what this committee look.
2: I'm not interested because you know why I'm not interested.
1: I don't see where Oparano say they hammer these people. I don't see where Fania Mutu hammer them.
2: Mawesabi.
1: So these two people,
2: committee no get.
1: I won't see.
2: What will be the report when they come up with?
3: Yes.
2: If you come outside with reports, is it not on the NFF to decide whether or not your report, then go use your report or not? Your report no carry power to do anything. The people where their reports go carry power, not the NSC. The people where their reports go carry power, not the National Assembly. Not be the committee. This committee is not just joke. Mm. It's a joke. Everybody where they're on the board, if they respect. In fact, I'm surprised that they go drag Fania Amu come outside. Maybe when we ask, Ingo tell you say they never talk to them at all.
1: Make we allow them. Allow us do it job first.
2: I'm saying that.
1: No.
2: You go ask Fania Amu this morning.
1: I won't hear what you want.
2: We call her now. He never. He normally they go.
1: Like they bring up the committee.
2: I'm sure that by the time we get or across to him, Ingo tell you say they never even consult her.
1: Like they put up the committee, Abi. We won't see.
2: Now today they name
1: people. You know Fania Amu.
2: They name people.
1: In the bare mouth. In the hide mouth.
2: Imagine Pinnick administration one time say they want reshape Nigerian football. They put almost 70 something. People,
1: NFL put up a committee, but you know, stop National Sport Commission.
3: You know what?
1: You know what I'm thinking.
2: Me, I don't.
3: You know what I'm thinking?
2: Committee a joke.
3: Maui Sabi, you see how they scamp you?
1: No.
3: You see how they scamp you?
1: No, they talk about NACB. For example, they put Fania Amu there.
3: You see how they scamp you this morning?
1: Fania Amu, they face NFL away. Now, Desire Parano say, we know what you mean talk after this, outside our girls, them.
2: Yes.
1: After they crash out,
2: yes.
1: We know what you mean talk.
2: Yes.
1: And she did the committee. So that's why me,
2: who
1: I get interest.
2: Who is that committee?
1: Mutu Adepoju,
3: Alex Manade.
1: Mutu Adepoju, that person, you know, you see Fania Amu, you see the Zaya Opanano, I want to see what you want to talk.
2: I like what you talk.
1: Not true now.
2: Mutu Adepoju, member of technical.
1: Yes, now.
2: At some point, I don't know what I see there. Now, I don't know the correct composition
1: of that. He paid by self day.
2: Why? Waiting.
1: That's why I say, I won't see what in there one.
3: Let's take some calls.
1: In a full year.
2: Tell the Mutu Adepoju, when you know, allow do meeting.
1: That all through the year. That thing go committee.
2: You can call and now,
1: that technical committee, in a year. Then they will sit down twice.
2: Now they tell you, Mutu Adepoju.
1: That's why I tell you, say, I won't know what in there one talk.
2: More times than he has sat in any committee.
1: I won't know what in the two of them. Fani Amu.
2: I need not tell us the problem.
1: Fani Amu and Desire Parano say, I won't know. I won't see what in
2: the Gabalawa don't tell us the problem. Everybody that's associated with this NFF, not with this administration, and they talk about NFF as a body. They go tell you from head to toe how then they run their business.
3: I forget one name. The another of mine was having men did it. Ladamboso did it. Ladamboso did it.
1: Boso. Ladamboso did it. That one own, eh? See. No, Boso.
3: Ladamboso did it.
1: Ingo cover them. Yeah, I know. Ingo cover them.
3: He did it.
1: Ingo, see. Ingo use. Ingo using shit cover them. I know I'm where. Boso. No.
3: Let's take the calls right now. 090-44-889. 090-41-889. Those are the numbers. If you're not watch on, if you're not at the camp man with Sabi, girl, at the user one corner, I tell you, look out. At the look man with Sabi. Nine men, full deal.
1: You know, I don't tell you. I say, Mutu, you no go do anything. You know, what
3: nine
1: I say
3: men, deal.
1: I say, you no go talk. Mutu, you know, sports, you know, I enjoy them talking, go agree with them.
2: Man, Sabi, if you ask these hello people this morning, they go tell you, say, NFF never consult them on the matter. Mm.
3: Ladamboso na man with Sabi man.
2: Maybe today with the appoint coach where we know follow and discuss. We don't give our content. We ourselves, we don't announce our coach.
1: Who's Ladamboso? Ladamboso, where they fight me?
3: Why are you in the fight you? Eh? What you doing?
1: You don't tell him because now. This is the things that me are the talk as he be. Now in face. Now if I call up a phone now. Now my guy, read it out. Now my correct guy. But if I pick another, if I call him, I go divest. He go cut out. He go send message saying they busy.
3: Oh. 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
1: But now my guy.
3: Hello, good morning. Hello. Good morning.
4: Hello, good morning, Tony.
3: Good morning, what's your name?
4: Good morning, my way, Sabi.
1: Morning.
4: Good morning, BB.
2: Yep, morning.
4: My name is Naishi. First and foremost, congratulations to Cameroon.
3: Mm.
4: I'm happy that they won for the first time and very respectful. They got the results to and then congratulations to Athena, my club. I just pray that they fly high like this. I just get one small concern about this committee, National Sport Commission, and National Assembly. If National Assembly and National Sport Commission set up a committee, can they enforce it on the NFL? Since now NFL, now FIFA know. I don't know whether FIFA know about National Sport Commission. I'm just asking to know. Then, who could just give this committee a chance to see? Because in every organization, they get auditor. So this committee that could be like auditor, where we bring out something. Then it's left for them to use it or not. I rest my case. Thank you.
3: 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And indeed, it's the big sports breakfast show. 090-44-889. 090-41-889. Those are the numbers. The numbers you want to call this morning to be a part of the show. So much is happening in the world of sports, in the world of football. Hello.
5: Hello.
3: Good morning.
5: Hello, good morning.
3: Good morning.
5: Mama, hello.
2: Morning.
5: Yeah, big good, you. I greet you.
2: Good morning.
5: Yeah, this is FJ1 on the line.
3: Go on, FJ1.
5: Tony, no space, I beg. Nah, nothing on the chicken, don't it? I mean, what happened when the league had no complete the match yesterday? What happened?
3: You mean so then do arrangements with some of the big teams, all those Real Madrid, Barcelona, they're not gonna play till next weekend because their players reach final of World Cup, semi final of World Cup.
5: Okay, because only 14 players for the Wizards. What did happen?
3: No, those teams when their players go far, they get special arrangements.
5: Okay, thank you. Thank you, Tony.
3: Okay. For the Sports Commission and FIFA, you know, say we they always fear FIFA ban. You get how you go play your game. Play and very, very well. FIFA no go do you anything. But we're not ready to play that game. The way we they do am, as elections they come next month, the way some people want do am or want make we do am, just go there, pursue come off for office. Pursue all of them come off for office. That one nine FIFA not like.
2: You don't go work like that.
3: Not they work like that.
2: Uh-huh. You don't go work.
3: So you get how then they do am. Where be say, when you do am well, and then FIFA still say their hand not clean. Especially when we say that matters of corruption. FIFA not going to put mouth.
2: Even this FIFA self.
3: Because corruption did their head.
1: FIFA not going to put mouth if you get
3: evidence.
1: Your evidence
3: and all those.
1: Yes, 100%. It's sure 100%. FIFA will just do it. They will just come on hand.
3: If it become case of corruption, criminal case, yeah. They'll put mouth. They'll allow your laws to take precedence.
1: Get your evidence. Get
3: but not be saying you could just go there and say the election will go hold. You sack everybody for NFL.
1: No possible.
3: Yeah, and that one, now FIFA will take.
1: No possible.
3: They come. So this fact finding this thing now, then they look. Not be say they want to can't take catch anybody. Not be they will catch anybody. If to say government, you say government say, then they open investigation. There are allegations of corruption. Say they steal money, do a criminal offense and all of that. Now that one, you figure they look and say, if they not handle them well, what thing will happen? So this or nothing will come on.
2: Are they struggling? Are they struggling to see a world where these governments where we get now the open corruption?
3: Yeah, because
2: on anybody.
3: Yes. 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Hello.
2: Which government?
6: Good morning, Anthony.
3: Good morning.
6: Good morning.
1: I greet you, sir. Good morning.
6: This committee will be set up. What is the meaning? You need to be well qualified. How many committees they set before all their people resign? Why can't they make a resign? Forget about the committee. No work.
3: 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I'm not sure you told us your name.
2: No mention.
3: But that's what Nigeria they do. Say fact finding. Wendy, now two things they do us, technical and administrative. Get your technical right. Get your administrative issues or your administrative concerns right. And you will be good. Super Eagles not qualify. Super Falcons not qualify. Flying Eagles not qualify. Olympic Eagles not qualify. In the space of all these 4 years, now all these things they happen. Not be coincidence. Something is not well. We know they get them at club level. We know they get them at continental level. We don't even get them again at world level. So something is not right.
1: We know the problem. Unless we won't pretend, say we know.
3: We don't know. That's how they do fact finding.
1: We know. When you say something is not right, we know. Even you know how things they work here. We know. Even the politicians, they do them where. Even for football, they go carry club side now, they go carry one person. We don't know anything. We just stick. Oh, yeah, we don't say to you. Like your side with this stick, use that side, they get yourself. It's simple.
3: I just hope for the best.
2: Now the state governments, they kill us.
1: So,
2: as in they kill their respective states, now so then they can't kill this sector too.
1: Not be only state government.
2: Max, I've been a state government.
1: Not be only state government.
2: Because now then they nominate who be there.
1: Not be only state government.
2: People with the call the shots for.
1: Not be only state government.
2: Now they are most with them, they use the entire.
1: I know what you are talking. Not be only state government.
2: If it's not be only them, but.
1: I know what you are talking.
2: For this country, we be say, now government, they fund.
3: State government, and federal government, they are in bed together.
2: But federal government not get anything to do with who emerge from Kwara State, with who emerge from Bayelsa State. Federal government not get with anything to do with who emerge from Ondo State.
3: Yeah, not be federal government tell you say for the whole team, the team must get federal character. Check how they do. So federal government have done first put problem there now.
2: Yeah, I know. But then if competent people emerge from state level, we'll probably not go.
3: But if they do federal character, if they do federal character, federal character say if 10 people come from one place and all of them good, you know if you take all 10 of them, you must balance them. So. And if you want balance and now, and the ones waiting for other people, if they're not good, it don't matter. Put them there.
2: Put to one person or put to the
3: right. That's how it be now. Check how they do, and you go say South Zone. Check where they want to do the electricity.
2: But I insist, if those 10 good people they come from, then
3: divide them to geopolitical zones.
2: Why that state where they present 10 bad people, they present 10 bad people?
3: No. What I mean by that too. Let me give you an example now. There's no way, say, 10 competent people. Let me use Lagos as an example. Say on top of our game, the system not gonna allow on come out.
2: I know, I know what
1: you understand.
3: You know the system not gonna allow on come out. So now where federal government they put their own wahala inside that?
2: I know this whole thing about
3: federal character.
2: The character, federal character.
3: We think they call character. We be that character. Get that federal character get bad character.
2: Mm-hmm. But they insist in a state, for instance, like Lagos, where the government get the powers to say we want our FA to be run a certain type of way, and we want people there.
3: That thing that they call federal character, the equivalent day for state level.
2: I know. In fact,
3: it is silent, but it day for state level.
2: In fact, then they do it based on local government.
3: So they don't think at this point.
1: I want to ask you something, Seth. As it be for NFL, that's so it's still be for states. For example, for
3: yeah, so, FA, so where you come
1: if
3: from?
1: If you want to be FA chairman,
3: where you come from?
1: Or you want to be, for example, or you want to be NFF president.
3: So where you come from?
1: It is a back in no day. You think say you go fit?
2: Man,
1: you
2: go fit. Now that backing now with the talk. Let the backing bring competent people.
3: He not gonna bring now.
1: That will say no. So no, you never understand the matter.
2: Let the backing. No, I not stay here. They talk say. Say oh we did try. I said make them change jam.
1: Sometimes if you bring, change, but some most times you know they bring Mouse because you know why?
3: Yeah.
1: Some most times take
3: country.
1: We don't say to you take
3: country where we say Mouse country
1: where we say pass like that.
2: Not be never been a time where he bring.
3: Not be country where they zone where we say they zone position.

0: war they go on. They push the governor say this
1: person. No, not be serious.
0: You must use that position. You must use that position. Settle pest somebody will contribute.
1: And the people, some people when get this kind of intention for their mind, nothing you feel tell them.
0: You know what I'm talking about.
1: So some of these problems are enshrined in our system.
0: You see, the reason why they always talk about when I talk about ex player who start from your state, I say if they don't give you.
1: That argument is legit.
0: It hard.
1: Now two arguments there. Some persons there for this country when believe say once you be ex-international, you have a solution. No. Not be all of them get solution.
0: No, what thing I mean, because when they talk about say first of all, make ex-internationals go start from their states first.
1: Yes.
0: You understand? So I did let you know, say you know, now if they allow you, you don't just go. Thank you. You know if you enter the club. Now there's not what I try to run. You know fit. If you don't get somebody way back you, and most ex-internationals are not ready to do
2: that kind.
0: Sir. Yes, sir. Yes, sir. That be the problem.
2: Pride.
1: So for your mind now, say I play ball, you not play ball. Why would I answer you?
0: Simple.
1: Let's go for a break. When we come back, action will continue. So some of these small things, they do now, they put us for all these problems.
0: Yeah.
1: Zoning, federal character, local government, the state of origin. Now they put us. We need to sit down one day, say, You are a Nigerian. If you qualify, you qualify. Mm-hmm. Nigeria only three tribes in Nigeria.
2: Maybe this Nigeria, they ask you the right state of origin.
1: Local government
2: they
1: area.
2: Apply for work, right?
1: Yes, state. Now, all those things, they cause problem. When the person look the form, look and say, this one not be my person. No. You go begin to find the person. That's how the problem they start. All those things supposed to be secondary, not primary. We'll go for a break when they come.

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1: Yes, he's round the last defender, under his right foot.
2: Bro, what is your PSA? I'm talking to you. 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

On August 8, 2001, we made a commitment to our nation. A commitment to be there whenever our people wanted to dream bigger, reach higher, and do more. And for 25 years, we've kept that promise. We've helped bring loved ones closer, turn ideas into opportunities, and dreams into reality. Truly, we've come a long way together. Cheers to the next.

0: It is the sports machine on your frequency of Champion Sports Radio 88.9 Prela FM. It's that time when we give you all the news that you can use. Good morning, people, and welcome once again. Anthony Becca Deremore is my name. And this morning, one man is on the console. He presses the right buttons. Sharafa Dina Kanibelo is right here, right now. The man who is Sabi Football, Ifanyi Chuku. Vitalisu Deze, former player of the Super Eagles of Nigeria, is alongside me this morning, and he'll break it down very, very nicely. Ed Team, Mbotidem, I see you this morning. Adeniyi Adebanjo Ogunseye from the FCT, the seat of power. Alan Smith, yes, he's here. Abdulhamid Mohammed, Joseph Obisheson, Victor Ohani, all cap this morning, and we are raring to go. Michael Adeniran and Timmy Dave Adeyemi complete the cast this morning on the sports machine. Let's give you the headlines this morning. Waste of time. Sam Soje slams NFF fact-finding committee. Demands accountability. Let me tell you that nothing will change. Babayaro predicts more gloom for Nigerian football. NSC must take a stand. Or Degbami demands a radical intervention in Nigerian football. Glasna hails Awoni. And Forest indeed bid the Nigerian star farewell. Defense that got me here, Onyeso vows to keep his NBA edge with the Detroit Pistons. Let's go for our break. When we come back, all the juicy details, all the juicy stories.
1: On August 8, 2001, we made a commitment to our nation. A commitment to be there whenever our people wanted to dream bigger, reach higher, and do more. And for 25 years, we've kept that promise. We've helped bring loved ones closer, turn ideas into opportunities, and dreams into reality. Truly, we've come a long way together. Cheers to the next.
0: This morning, let's tell you that a former Nigeria international, Sam Soje, has rubbished the move by the Nigeria Football Federation to set up and launch a fact-finding committee to investigate the failures of the various national teams in recent years. According to Sam Soje, it's just a big waste of time and a ploy by the leadership of the NFF to buy time. What they need to do right now is to give us accountability, not waste our time and not waste taxpayers' money. Not my words, Sam Soje this morning on the Sports Machine.
2: Yeah, my opinion about the NFF setting up a fact-finding committee, I think it's a waste of time. I think they're just trying to buy time, trying to show the fans and everyone that they're doing something about the mess-up that they've made. Just to explain what it means to set up a committee, it's like you're running a company, and when you're running a company, you dedicate some certain people for some certain job, and you don't think the job was done properly. And that's when you set up a fact-finding committee to find out why the job wasn't done properly. But in this case, it's a different ballgame. The NFF are in charge, the board, the president, they're in charge of the preparation. They're in charge of the technical side. So I don't understand what fact they're finding. So that just shows you it doesn't make sense. But to answer your question, definitely setting up a committee, a fact-finding committee, is a waste of time.
0: Waste of time. Let's go to another player this morning. Emmanuel Babayaro has predicted that in the coming weeks, in the coming months, in the coming years, there will be more gloom for Nigerian football. Nothing will change. It's the same people. Nah, them. They're not Sabi Ronam. Nah, them. Not my words this morning. Emmanuel Hysent Babayaro.
3: In my opinion, unfortunately, we've been talking about what can Nigeria learn for the past probably close to 20, 20 semi years now. We always say, what can we learn? And you roll these things out, but we never learn. I'm just going to say these things and it just bounces off. Nothing's going to happen. What can we learn? It's all about getting prepared on time. It's all about getting your house in order, getting competency, putting competency in place. For me, that is critical because that has always been the Achilles heel of the Nigerian Footballing Administration, competency. Put competency in its right place. Planning will go on time. What needs to be done will be done on time. And everybody will adhere strictly to the rules and regulations and principles that is guiding whatever has been laid down.
0: Let's leave Emmanuel Babayaro for now. Let's leave Sam Soje for now. One man sees it differently. He says, in all of this, what is the National Sports Commission doing? Are you afraid of FIFA? Come in, come and resolve this problem. These are the words of Segun Odegbami this morning, calling on the NSC to do the needful, forget FIFA ban, forget whatever, come and resolve this problem.
4: We have to empower the right body. It may not be ideal, but the Sports Commission has to be in charge, has to take charge. You can't have a situation where government's hands are so tied and yet they do everything, they fund everything from state to local government level. They are funding everything, and we are pretending and saying that government should hands off. It's not possible for now. Any system totally independent of government. Yes, we won't say government, but a government agency that is in charge of sports, that is in charge of funding, providing support for the Super Eagles, all the monies, all the allowances, all the provided by this agency. So it must be there and it must take charge. And that body is the one that can get us out of the mess we are in now. When people stop saying that it is a third party and threaten to take them to FIFA, she is not a third party, is an integral part of it, and they cannot take the NSC to any FIFA.
0: Manuel Sabi, Segun Odegbami sees it differently. The ex-player see it differently. Say you cannot be taking government money and then you can't go tell FIFA, say you don't, FIFA, the government won't ask you how you spend the money.
5: I don't talk this thing many times. I agree with Segun Odegbami 100%, Anthony. I don't talk him many times. As long as a government they put in money there, then get right to do it, to checkmate. Then get the right.
0: Hey, but are they ready?
5: Then get the.
0: Are they ready?
5: That's not the question. That's the question. But whether they get the right, yes, then get the right. But are they ready? That's another question. You know, so for me, I agree with that 100%. And for Sam Soje, we'll talk about the fact finding committee. I said a waste of time. Well, whether a waste of time or not, for me, I won't see what in that committee will come up with. Why? Because of the person who will be the chairman for that committee, Fani Amu. I won't see what they go come up with. And also, this is our panel here too. I won't see what anyone talks. Since they don't put them now in there among the fact finding committee members, I won't see what anyone come up with this their fact they won't find out now when it comes to our national team. I won't see. And for Emmanuel Obayaro, Tony, I think I agree with him. I agree with him 100%. You know, I think for me, we know say yes. Let's be honest, our football they go back, Anthony Blackadino. Our football don't go backward. Go backward, and we need to do it. We need to come together and see how we take get them right, you know. But all of us now go do them, not be just one person. All of us now go do them. But National Sport Commission, make on a do on a job, do on a job. NFF don't do it, they don't set up their fact finding committee. Abi, when I be a National Sport Commission, I need to do it. What I need to do now, too.
0: Another fact finding
5: for accountability. Yes, check the mind there. Yes, for accountability. That's the truth. Can't give back money. What they spend, how that they do them, would they give them money, how the money they go. Mona can't tell us. Why these teams they fail? We don't do everything. Of we recently we carry both land documents, we have bonus, everything. We carry can't give enough for Morocco. So accountability now, Mona can't tell us how it be. How would I spend money? Oh yeah, we won't check me to now. Mona can't tell us. Make them do their own. It's very simple. But we know say that no go happen, Anthony. Why? Not them.
0: Let's go for a break. Will they come?
1: On August 8, 2001, we made a commitment to our nation. A commitment to be there whenever our people wanted to dream bigger, reach higher, and do more. And for 25 years, we've kept that promise. We've helped bring loved ones closer, turn ideas into opportunities, and dreams into reality. Truly, we've come a long way together. Cheers to the next.
0: This morning, let's go to the UK, where one man received a guard of honor. The fans saw him for one last time and they said farewell. Perhaps that's the way to leave a club side. And this morning, his coach, or you can say former coach, is paying tribute to Super Eagles striker Taiwo Awoniyi. Oliver Glasner says for Taiwo Awoniyi to receive that kind of support and that kind of support from the club and even for the fans, it means he did very, very well. In case you do not know, Taiwo Awoniyi has gone to join Frank Onyeka in Coventry. And hopefully, this Friday, we'll see Frank Onyeka and Taiwo Awoniyi as they open their campaign against Arsenal in the new season. Oliver Glasner this morning on the Sports Machine.
6: fully deserved. And had great years here for Nottingham, especially when he arrived, he scored many goals, and even last year at the end of the season, when the team needed him, he was there, and he's such a lovely person. So I think this farewell was exactly what he has deserved.
7: Taibo got the guard of honor, because it looks like he will leave us. We could see the great bond between the players and the fans, because there was a lot of applause and a lot of appreciation for Taibo's performances over the last couple of years. So, yeah, it was great.
0: Manuel Sabi Taibo Awoniyi has left Nottingham Forest and he's going to Coventry City. But the fans hailed him. They gave him a guard of honor. The players gave him a guard of honor, and everybody was happy.
8: Yes, Anthony Beckett. I did happy for Taibo Awoniyi, Anthony. When I see the way Nottingham Forest players give him a guard of honor, Anthony, it sweet my mind. That should say yes. For dressing room, he be very, very, very good lad. Now the meaning be that. Jolly good fellow. Now very good lad. Now the meaning be that. You can see Nottingham players, see how happy they are. They even want shed tears. Say Taibo Awoniyi, they leave the club. That means say yes, he's a good player, and also he's a good boy inside dressing room and off dressing room as well. So for me, I would just say wish him all the best. This is another chapter for in football career. They join Coventry City. I just want to wish him all the best. I want to see him score goals for Coventry. I want to see him do well. I want to see him be one of the best players for EPL this new season. And I would just say all the best to Taibo Awoniyi. For me, not very, very good person. Character-wise, not very good person. And also, not professional MB. He's not really professional. When you see that kind of player,
0: He mentor now, Olofinjano.
8: Sure. Yeah, Olofinjano.
0: Agent.
8: Now in career, now in the mentor, now in the make sure say yes, derail. And then when you look at Olofinjano too, now in lifestyle too, the same lifestyle Olofinjano gets when we day Eagles together, now still the same lifestyle Taibo Awoniyi too gets now when in the player, which is good. When you be agent, try and make sure say yes, you did there for your players, make sure say yes, they put up bring out a very good character and go affect them in the pitch and off the pitch. So for me, for Taibo Awoniyi, I would just wish him all the very best, Anthony, and them.
0: This Taibo Awoniyi, in journey starts with Liverpool.
8: Yeah, Liverpool start to loan him for about 9 years, six, 7 years. 9 years. So then loan him now, loan.
0: Until they finally
8: sell him to, I think, Union Berlin. So I'm just happy for the young man, and all the best to him. All the best.
0: 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Let's take your calls at this point in time. 090-44000-889. Those are the numbers. The numbers to call this morning to be a part of this broadcast. You've heard from stakeholders this morning calling for accountability, saying that it's just a waste of time waiting on they do fact-finding for, in spite of all the failures. It's the NFF that is failing. How come and I don't know? Sports Radio, hello.
9: Hello.
0: Good morning.
9: Good morning. Thank you. I want to appreciate you people of Real FM for what you people are doing to make sure that you bring good tidings, good things back to all sports in Nigeria. There is one thing that I heard about this, the coach for the female coach. And when I heard all this program, the school he went, the education he had, the qualification that he got, I was happy. And I believe this man has the experience. He's coach. And he has worked under some people and he knows about this job. But there is something that is making this man to fail this time around. That is that thing we should look for. Secondly, please, the head of this NFL or anything, this man, did he just go to the party or he has knowledge about the... Hello?
0: Go on. But you have 10 seconds.
9: Did he just go to any school or have knowledge about football or about sports? Before coming to be the chairman of NFL.
0: Okay,
9: Okay,
0: thank you very much for that one. Let's go for another break.
1: On August 8, 2001, we made a commitment to our nation. 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
10: 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Truly, we've come a long way together. 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
0: 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Hello.
11: Tony, good morning.
0: Good morning.
11: Greet my old sir. My name is Good. My name is Good. Chasing Matthew.
0: Please go on.
11: Tony, please. I want to ask you, who is the chairman of National Sports Commission?
0: Shehu Diko.
11: I want to ask.
0: Shehu Diko. What happened?
11: NFF president, Kusuavi.
0: Yes.
11: Yeah. You don't talk and finish. National character, nothing will happen. Have a nice day.
0: Okay, Sports Radio 88.9 Bill FM is at the station. And indeed, it's the sports machine. We can squeeze in a few more calls before we go. Hello.
12: Hello. Good morning.
0: Good morning.
12: Yeah, my name is Joseph on the line.
0: Go on, Joseph.
12: Sir Tony, I want to ask a question. Okay, now that the fellowship should step to the ex-international, who are they ready to submit to their satellites, obey themselves to do the needful? Because many times, when the ex bowler enters the place now, these ones are, if not, if not,
0: so, people, are you asking me?
12: Just a question.
0: No, now Mawisabi go ask that question. No, that be me. Okay. Ask. Mawisabi, now one of them. You should ask them.
12: Okay. Senior man. Morning, sir.
8: Morning.
0: Well, let's say you want to address me as ex-international.
8: For
12: years. So now.
0: Yeah, you see Mawisabi defined.
12: International, as it is now. Okay, now. Which of you people would ready to submit yourself, to rule the place? To be in order,
0: okay. No, so because of time, I think you don't ask the question twice. My way, Sabi, you say I cannot answer now because I don't make it international.
8: Johnny Far, we'll just leave her like that. For now, the Johnny Far, we'll take calls.
0: No, we're done. Our time Johnny is far. Up. We have to go. Bye, the sports machine will make a return tomorrow, same time, same station. My way, Sabi, say the Johnny Far, even that means say for my own, no. So, my way, Sabi, no, go agree. It could also mean that even the ex players are not ready. They're not ready. Hey, because Mao said the journey far.
8: It's far now, yes.
0: Yeah, so, and they're not ready to, far journey, you're not ready to go.
8: It's far. Because before international will come in there, that means, say, yes, I will get to go fight so that they will change some rules.
0: And some of those ex don't fight the fight. They're not, or they don't want to fight. They don't want to fight the fight.
8: For you to fight the fight, and I must do together to fight the fight.
0: Yeah.
8: Only one person can just go to fight the fight. Only show what they're going for. It's not been here since how many weeks now.
0: And the other one's quiet.
8: That's what I'm saying. So you know,
0: you see, I believe. See, reading between the lines, Mawisabi don't answer the question. Did you say the journey far? That's it this morning on the Sports Machine. Many thanks to Man Wesabi. Many thanks to you out there for being a part of our morning. My name is Anthony Beckett-Eremo. Let's go for a break, and when we come back, action will continue. Don't touch.
4: We have to empower the right body. It may not be ideal, but the Sports Commission has to be in charge. Has to take charge. You can't have a situation where government's hands are so tied and yet they do everything, they fund everything from state to local government level to they are funding everything, and we are pretending and saying that government should hands off. It's not possible for now any system totally independent of government. Yes, we won't say government, but a government agency that is in charge of sports, that is in charge of funding, providing support for the Super Eagles, all the monies, all the allowances, all the provided by this agency. So it must be there and it must take charge. And that body is the one that can get us out of the mess we are in now. When people stop saying that it is a third party and threatening to take them to FIFA, she is not a third party, she's an integral part of it, and they cannot take the NSC to any FIFA.
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9: 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The Socio-Economic Rights and Accountability Project don't call on the Independent National Electoral Commission, the Economic and Financial Crimes Commission, and the Independent Corrupt Practices and Other Related Offences Commission to jointly investigate alleged vote-buying, inducement, violence, and other electoral offences where they recorded during the election. SERAP make this demand inside petition where they dated August 15, where they signed by their deputy director, Kolawole Oluwadare, and they addressed to the chairman of INEC, EFCC, and ICPC. According to preliminary reports by the EU Support to Democratic Governance on Nigeria Election Observation Hub, civil society observers record 323 electoral offences and irregularities across 726 polling units, where they observed as of afternoon on election day. This reported infraction include 103 cases of vote trading, 28 cases of inducement of polling and security officials, 31 cases of voter obstruction, 38 cases of campaign for polling units, 14 cases of voter impersonation, 12 cases of multiple voting, 7 cases of election official misconduct, and 85 cases will involve exposure of ballot boxes. For more news, Yaga Africa don't talk to the result with the announced by the Independent National Electoral Commission for the 2026 Osun State Governorship election day consistent with their independent statistical estimates. The civil society organization raised concerns, however, over alleged vote buying, voter inducement, and some gaps for the use of electoral technology. Their talk said the process and results verification statement on the Osun State August 15 governorship election, where they presented inside Oshogbo yesterday. Chairperson of the Osun Election Observation Mission of Yaga Africa, Dr. Asmao Maikuri, Nain read that statement yesterday. For inside more news, fresh displacement done, they reported for Kebbi, local government area of Sokoto State, following renewed attacks on top of the communities then within the area, just 24 hours after the police confirmed attack by suspected Lakurawa militants for Kebbi Town. Residents now with the run come up for Ungushi community done, they arrived for Kebbi Town from about 8 p.m. on Saturday, as women, children, and elderly people, they among those where they forced to come up for their house. The displaced people now, they sleep for inside rain after they come up for their communities with little or no belongings, as other people still they arrive for Kebbi as of yesterday, Sunday morning. Local sources talk say suspected bandits don't rustle more than 300 cattle and 7 camel from Ungushi and Gwandi communities during these attacks. That now the news. Stay tuned for more. My name is Blessing Inor. Good morning.

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6: Yes, sir. Welcome back. Welcome back. 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Back again, Anthony Becker, Deremo be my name. The man Waisabi. The man Waisabi football is here. Ifeanyi Udeze, former player of the Super Eagles of Nigeria. He's been there. He's done that. We call him Manwe Sabi because him Sabi. Manwe Sabi, action don't start.
7: Oh, yes, yes, yes. Anthony Becker, Derema, I hail you. I greet you once again. Good morning, Anthony Becker, Derema. Sport fans, I hail you once again this morning. Una, good morning.
6: Some of the major leagues have started. Surprises here and there. You won't shock me, pass an Alonso with 10 men. How they played against Paris Saint-Germain in the French Super Cup. Manwe Sabi, did that game not shock you?
7: Anthony, if I say that game no shock me, I'd lie. The game no just shock me, but the game do me strong thing.
6: Oh!
7: As in, if I say strong thing, see, I think call them strong thing. And that game do me yesterday, Anthony. They see, now, see what I call it yesterday. Let me give you. Oh boy, I won't cry yesterday. I won't cry. You know, but the truth of the matter be say, I think for me, Len should say yes. They no come joke
6: last,
7: yesterday.
6: Last season not be fluke.
7: Yes, they no come joke. They won't make sure say yes. PSG will stop on her. On a win UEFA Super Cup. On a won't come win this one again. Len say no. You know go happen. You know go happen. We died there. We died there. And true, they died there yesterday. You know, PSG no believe him. Let's be honest. Luis Enrique too no believe him. You no believe in eyes. You no believe it in see. Because forget say football like that sometimes. And sometimes when a team, when a small team don't come out, say today, all of them they in unity, come together, say today, we no go agree. We no go agree. We die here today. And that thing happened yesterday between Lens and PSG. So big congratulations to Lens, but then do me something, Tony.
6: Although PSG eventually received their own red card, but it was late in the game. That red card received by Nuno for elbowing was like 87th minute.
7: Yeah.
6: After Lens had been sent, had were a man down since the 39th minute.
7: Yeah.
6: Why? PSG could not do anything.
7: Why? Because they played as a team, Tony. They carry one mind. Lens players come into that game with one mind. One mind alone. This scope today, we die here. Now what did they do yesterday? You know. So when players don't come together as a player, come as a team, they then get the same mentality. Say today we die here. Let me say Tony. Let me say the opponent the problem that day. So now what thing happened yesterday? Where Lens take beat PSG yesterday? Let me that. So for me, kudos to Lens, Anthony. You know easy. PSG you no believer. Luis Enrique no believer. You no believer. He's shocked.
6: Man, you should be you believer.
7: Tony, I say, as up till now, the shock still in my body. Up till, as I talk to you like this now, the shock in my body.
6: What about Man City, Arsenal?
7: You don't surprise me, Tony. I said this here on Friday. I said it here. I tell you, say, Arsenal go beat Man City. I said it here. Arsenal go beat them. Or if you want to play safe, play Arsenal win or draw. I said it here. Because I talk and say, yes, Man City, they get a new manager. Not big club. But they get a new manager, new players come in. So now, those players now, they try to do a thing. They try to adjust to the philosophy of Enzo Maresca. So you know go easy for them. Why Arsenal on the other hand, they don't dare as a team.
6: They scored after 25
7: as
6: seconds.
7: As a team, then they as a team, Anthony. Then they play as a team.
6: 25 seconds.
7: Yes, 9 they score. 9 they scored. Why watch the game, Anthony? I watched Arsenal played They played Man City hands down, Anthony. More live story. Man City no play nothing yesterday, which I know.
6: So let me now ask you, is this an indication of what is to come?
7: Of course, Anthony, 100%. In fact, 150%. You know they smell. Yes, you get smell it.
6: I'm not smelling it. I can't smell anything.
7: You can smell it from far away. Smell up. You go no. But I'm telling you, this new season, Arsenal will still dominate. You go see them. The only team when I see you go give Arsenal problem.
6: Man U.
7: We go give them problem. Now Man U. Eh, Liverpool go try. Go try small. A team like Chelsea, waiting they want to achieve this first season first. Waiting Xavi Alonso won't first achieve another Champions League ticket.
6: Mm.
7: First, finish top four. Now aim be that for now. For now. In first season, I aim. But for Arsenal, their owner to win the EPL again this season. And they get the team. And it showed.
6: And possibly win the Champions
7: League. Yeah, and win the Champions League as well. Yesterday, it showed against Man City. You see where they played against Man City. Man City, no believer. Enzo Maresca. You know, see him for bench. If they walk up and down, gray hair, when they grow again, they come for it. Yeah, yesterday. Mm. More gray hair. More. Come out yesterday. Mm. You know, that the thing.
6: I don't know why Chelsea fans, they beef the man.
7: I think that the way they wish him evil. Yeah, the way when they leave Chelsea, I think that is why. The way when they leave Chelsea, can't go to Manchester City. So then believe say yes already. You don't plan all these things already. Don't plan them down already. So now well planned job. So that's what Chelsea fans they feel. And for me, I don't blame Chelsea fans if they feel that way. Anthony Becker, I don't blame them at all. But for me, let them leave Enzo Maresca and Man City and focus on their club, Chelsea.
6: Let me tell you that it's been confirmed that Juventus will not be signing Emiliano Martinez. He's currently with Aston Villa. He will not be joining Juventus following discussions. Discussions did not go through. Juventus have now stepped up further discussions with Tottenham Hotspur. They want a loan for the Tottenham Hotspur goalkeeper, who's Italian, by the way, Guillermo Vicario. Let me tell you that in Spain, we understand that Real Madrid manager Jose Felix Mourinho has approved a move for Arsenal's Martin Zubimendi. If you don't need him, bring him, come, we go use him. Martin Zubimendi, of course, I played for Arsenal in their victory last night in the Community Shield. Let me tell you that the coach of Manchester City, we understand that he's keen on Chelsea's Pedro Neto. Since he not gets Enzo Fernandez, he's going to Chelsea. He won't read Chelsea and he wants Pedro Neto. I'm talking about Enzo Maresca. Elsewhere, Nottingham Forest have joined the race to sign Chelsea's Liam Delap. The player, of course, is also attracting interest from the likes of Everton. Everton, of course, wants Delap. Nottingham Forest also wants Liam Delap. Newcastle are looking at a player called Mikotadze. His name is Georges Mikotadze. He currently is with Villarreal. They are looking at the possibility of signing him. And let's tell you that Victor Osimhen has not confirmed that if he will stay at Galatasaray. Then they asked him the question, Victor Osimhen, not they talk anything. There's interest from Saudi Arabia. And there's reported interest from Arsenal man Wesabi.
7: For me, Anthony Becker, they're waiting. You want me Victor Osimhen, or waiting them want me Victor Osimhen answer them. Anthony, the young man won't concentrate on in job, and to play football. And for now, in deal with Galatasaray, I think for me, you know, just wanting it to go on the border arm or the worry arm for mind. So you just won't focus on Galatasaray. There anything will come out, where we'll pop up later, then he go look into it. But for now, in the Galatasaray. So no being go can they talk. In agent they there. Any club if Arsenal won't discuss, when they can't discuss with Galatasaray, also discuss with the agent. In agent go can ask him, player, what thing you want, or which offer will they look at. It's very simple. So for me, I think when a player did one particular club, then he say clubs the other clubs they interested to sign him. Sometimes when he start to reason, I must start to give interviews here and there. Then you see, say yes, in focus go they divided you know that means say yes you know go focus 100% again on Galatasaray on how to score goals again you know so for me you know get anything to talk if Arsenal are serious Tony made them bring our money in a bar if Arsenal are serious made them bring our money it's very simple come negotiate bring our money buy them then the rest will be history.
6: Let me tell you that in principle we understand that Manchester City and Football Club Barcelona have agreed a deal. Approximately £65 million for Rodri. £65 million are for a 30-year-old. Barcelona and Man City have agreed in principle. So it's just a matter of time. This deal may just become official. I don't know whether Manuel Sabi is excited.
7: A little bit, Anthony. A little bit. You know, now Rodri now, yes.
6: First offer was rejected. Second offer was rejected. And at the end, a deal for approximately £65 million has been agreed in principle.
7: But let's be honest, Anthony. Rodri, we know I'm a star player. Yes, our best player, you know, at the World Cup. We know, you know, 30 years old. But which I don't understand. How many years remain for a contract with Man City now? 1 year.
6: Mm.
7: 1 year now I remain with Man City. And back, I won't pay £65 million.
6: And if you wait for 6 months, you get it for free.
7: Do you understand? I mean, for me, in a waste of funds, Anthony. Mm. Now, the same Barcelona, where they try to get themselves. Not my club, but this arrangement, Anthony.
6: They don't want Real Madrid to get him.
7: For me, I can't wait inside. Even Real Madrid, no go pay that £65 million. So, if Real Madrid, too, they'll be £50 million, they'll be beat.
6: Real Madrid like free transfer. Now. Real Madrid go wait.
7: Then beat £50 million. Then they be like, say, they don't agree with Man City, agree with Rodri. Later, Florentino Perez, somebody go advise him. Then he can come back to Man City. Then call the price, come say that money too much, and then reduce that for him. Now, what thing caused the problem? Rodri can't look and say, no, Rodri, now I can't do it. He can't face Barcelona.
6: Mm.
7: You know, so the money too much. £65 million for a 30-year-old. For me, it's too much. Rodri, don't be Messi. Not be Cristiano Ronaldo. He's a good player, no doubt. I want them for Barcelona, but that money, Anthony, that money, they are outrageous. £65 million for a 30-year-old Rodri. Rodri. At least if they're saying at 35, 40, no problem.
6: 15, Sef.
7: Do you understand? £65 million. I mean, back a fan. I won't see Rodri for Barcelona. I won't see him for Barcelona. But that amount, I don't go pay that amount to Rodri for Barcelona, to come Barcelona. If I be president of Barcelona, I will not pay that amount. I think they better checkmate Deco. Yes, Deco. I can't wait them. If I say chop and chop, chop I chop, did that transfer. I can't wait inside. £65 million.
6: So let me tell you about Cristiano Ronaldo. Cristiano Ronaldo says he would probably retire by the end of the new season. Ingo probably retire. Same way, enjoy life. Ingo probably retire. Manuel Sabi.
7: If Cristiano Ronaldo come out, or in see you now, for example, as you're inside this room now, this inside this studio now, Cristiano Ronaldo enter. Interview Tony. Tony, Calimera means good money. What you go do? Just stand up for that your seat. Go outside.
6: Go check
7: whether na money true.
6: But you know go fit play forever.
7: We know. But this Cristiano Ronaldo, why they see?
6: Same way enjoying life.
7: Cristiano Ronaldo, you are the see. They also target 2030 World Cup. That is why you see some of his teammates for Portugal national team. Don't they protest already? They want them out. They say if they go win the World Cup, if they go get chance to win the next World Cup, say some players must retire. Who be the some players? Then be Cristiano Ronaldo. In teammate already for Portugal, don't they go against him already? So him now coming out to tell us, say, if it retire, if it... Now to, he won't see how enemies go react to. Whether they go happy or they don't go happy. That's what he wants to see. Because if you want to retire, you don't go tell us. Anthony, if the time reach, I don't retire this season and my last season finish. Which one be... I fit. Underline that word. Probably.
6: Okay, let's go for a break. And when we come back, action will continue on Sports Radio. Don't touch.
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6: 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Indeed, we don't come again. Anthony Becker Deremo don't come with the ginger. Manway Sabi football, if you Deze, don't come with the ginger. Where your ginger this morning? Your ginger day intact? My ginger day, full ground remain. Manway Sabi, I say good morning to you.
7: Yes, Anthony Becker, I hail you once again this morning. Good morning to you, Anthony. Sports fans, I hail you now once again. Oh, now, nah, good morning, Anthony. Good morning. You know already, say my body, now ginger full out. So I don't need to tell you, you know.
6: I want to check the ginger of one man this morning, because in Semek, I tell you, I should tell all of you, if you are a rival, if you are my rival, tell them for me this morning. This is the words of Mikel Arteta. He said they are ready. Ginger day. Arsenal get ginger. They bring big ginger come this season. And he says, Arsenal want to win everything. They don't win one. They say more to come. Premier League, Carabao Cup, FA Cup, Champions League, and if possible, serve Super Cup. 1, 2, 3, 4, 5, 6. He said Chelsea. If you are rivals, we want to win everything. Paris Saint-Germain, Real Madrid, Barcelona. He said Arsenal. Arsenal is ready. Ready. Why they not go ready? They see Otakara. They see one team we no get ginger. Man City no get ginger. Maresca no get ginger. All the work when Maresca don't they do for preseason, Arsenal scatter them in 25 seconds. 25 seconds everywhere scatter. Ginger. He beat Man City hands down. And he can't talk, say, now they are ready. If you want put money. Somebody called me yesterday. I say, if you won't put money, say Arsenal make and lose money. That means say you no get ginger. Because if you get ginger, when Arsenal go one up, if say na ginger you use, you win that game. Because for ginger bet, if you go one up, you dey win. Two up, you dey win. Three up, you dey win. Put your money where your ginger day. Okay, you say Arsenal go lose. Arsenal go lose. Oh yeah, put your money on top. Man City now, because yesterday if you put your money on top Arsenal 2.89 odds, just put 1 m, 1 kilometer, your money go that times 3 be that oh. I bring you the ginger. So this morning, if you don't want to do anything, only this thing when Arteta talk, he said they won't win everything. You see, he don't set target for himself, just to put your money on top Arsenal. Ginger day. Arsenal get ginger. Arsenal ginger is too much. So now what Mikel Arteta tell me, make a tell on this morning on topgingerbet.com. Say, tell them, we want to win everything. We don't take the first one of the season. Next match for Arsenal, now Coventry City. Whether Taiwo Awoniyi like him, whether Frank Onyeka like him, whether Frank Lampard like him, ginger bet to go down. Man, what's that be? You didn't hear Mikel Arteta? You didn't hear him?
7: But it makes sense. For me, it makes sense. If you ask me, Anthony. Mikel Arteta makes sense. This morning, it makes sense.
6: He don't send one, you know.
7: It makes sense.
6: He didn't warn all of them.
7: It makes sense. It makes sense. Everything when he talk makes sense. It makes sense. To me, it makes sense. You know, because if you see the way they played against Man City yesterday, Anthony, you go know and understand. Say, yes, wait till Mikel Arteta talk. The warning when they give, it makes sense. Make when I come. Listen, he won't win everything again this season, which means he won't win the Premier League. He won't also win the Champions League. Now, the meaning be that. So, you know, they throw warning. Warning. Both teams ain't going to meet for Premiership, and also the teams ain't going to meet for Champions League. Now, in nine, they throw this message to now. And for me, it makes sense that.
6: Let me give you a rundown of the fixtures. Mawesabi, if I just call the fixture now, Just tell me who go win. The Premier League starts on Friday, 8 p.m. on Friday. Arsenal will play at the Emirates. The welcome Coventry City with Frank Lampard. Man, we sabi who get that one.
7: Straight win for Arsenal.
6: Put down for Gingerbet. Put down for Gingerbet.com. No say will not tell you. Hull City. Hull City. They call them the Tigers. They used to have JJ Okocha. They used to have Olofijana back in the day. They welcome Manchester United lunchtime on Saturday. Man, we sabi. Hull City, newly promoted. Tiger. And Red Devil.
7: Manchester United win or draw. Double chance.
6: Double chance. Manchester United on gingerbet.com. Let's go to another game. Everton Football Club and Crystal Palace. Man, we sabi. 3 p.m. 3 p.m. on Saturday.
7: Then a tight game. Very tight game. Everton Crystal Palace. Crystal Palace win or draw.
6: The Tractor Boys, Ipswich Town, will welcome surprise package of last season, Sunderland. 3 p.m. on Saturday, man, with Sabi.
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6: 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Forest, 3 p.m. on Saturday, man, with Sabi.
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7: Brentford, Tottenham. 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
6: And let's go to Super Sunday. We're from 2 p.m. Brighton and Hove Albion will take on Aston Villa, man, with Sabi. Aston Villa are the Europa winners, Europa League winners. They show PSG small sign.
7: Yeah.
6: Just some few days ago.
7: Yes. Yes, Anthony Becker. I know. For me, this is a new season. And they play against Brighton. I think I'll go with Brighton, win or draw.
6: Manchester City and Enzo Maresca will take on Bournemouth, 2 p.m. on Sunday.
7: I'll go with Man City to win.
6: Man City to win. Newcastle United, 4:30 p.m. Guess what? They take on Liverpool.
7: Newcastle-Liverpool.
6: Newcastle get new coach. Liverpool get new coach.
7: I'll go Liverpool win or draw.
6: Liverpool win or draw. I hope, say, you did put all these games for your accumulator. All these games are on gingerbet.com. And then, I never talk about Chelsea. Chelsea will play on Monday. Fulham get new coach. Chelsea get new coach. New coach, full Premier League this season, no? Man, shall be Fulham, Chelsea, Monday. Monday night football. Fulham, Chelsea. Fulham, they're home. Fulham, they're home. Alexi Iwobi. Calvin Bassey. Calvin Bassey, remember your left leg? Alexi Iwobi, remember your right leg?
7: I'll go with Chelsea win or draw.
6: Chelsea win or draw. Chelsea win or draw. All of this on gingerbet.com. You get ginger. Maybe by cha-cha-cha-cha-cha. Chelsea go win. Chelsea go win. Put your money on Chelsea. Man, you go win. Man, you go win. Put your money on Man U. Let's go for a break with the come.
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6: Let's talk about Spain. Action continues today in Spain. Deportivo La Coruña take on Elche. On Wednesday, it continues. Atletico Madrid will play their first game of the season. They take on Malaga. On Thursday, Rayo Vallecano and Alaves. On Friday, Real Betis, Real Sociedad. And on Saturday, Athletic Bilbao will play at the San Mames. 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Valencia play at the Mestalla. On Saturday, they take on Celta de Vigo. Where will you be this weekend if not on gingerbet.com? Not say I not give them for, I not run them for you. I don't run them for you. 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The only betting company will get ginger. You know they see the ginger. You know they see how Man Sabi the ginger. Man we Sabi. Man we Sabi we get ginger. Ginger bet at two go down. Man, where's Sabi?
7: Sure. Ginger Akpo. You know already Anthony Beckett anymore. I don't need to tell you. Ginger Akpo, if full body.
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0: Oh yes, clear road for man way sabi. Man way sabi don't show. Yes, I don't show. Besides, I don't show. You don't get where he touch. You don't get how he take be. Sport fans, are the hello now once again. This is a beautiful Monday morning. I say, good morning, sport fans. Good morning, everybody. Good morning. You wanna know how they go? Once you hear this tune, means it's time for no holds barred. With Tumuwa, if I took Vitalis, who does it? AKA man way sabi. AKA. Yes, and in case you know, or you don't know, or you want to know, now me video. Kute de shi mini wa di orama. Agu je bo si mini atata. Mwe je monu na lan na ya. Ata kita abu one of umo obom. Yes, no think am. No reason now. No check am. Just come on your body. And live am as he be. Why? Because na God get power. Only God na get power. Sports fans na know how this show they go for here. We need to hold anything back. We did not come. Nakam exactly as he be. And during the course of this show, if you want calling or you want follow Shook Mouth, for the matters we'll get for hand this morning, we got to do with football. You know the numbers to call in. But in case you don't know, the numbers to call now 090-41889 or 090-44889. Those are the numbers to call in. All right, our sport fans. Yes, sir. We see how our Community Shield yesterday, we see how the game end between Arsenal and Man City. Also, when you go for France Trophy, the champion for France between Lens and the PSG, we also see how that game end. We see how that game end. But all these matters, I no go talk I'm alone. Why? Because I know this studio alone. I get big fish today for studio. Now my senior man, I see him when I call my title to them. Baba, the shake. Baba, don't worry. I don't be native doctor. I don't be native doctor. Now my title to them, I be that. Don't worry. I don't be native doctor. Eh? Yes, I get for studio here today. This morning. With me, senior man, Nigeria X International, will name be Jonathan Akpobori. Senior man, good morning, senior
1: good
0: man.
1: Good morning, good morning.
0: Senior man,
1: morning.
0: How you there now?
1: Fantastic.
0: No worries, senior man. If you there, now my title. No, I don't want to disappear. Now my title. I don't be native doctor.
1: I know now. I know.
0: Baba, good morning, Baba. Welcome. Good to morning. See you this morning, Baba.
1: Same eh? Here.
0: You there on your sports wear? No, be say story. No, be chilling.
1: No,
0: Gambia.
1: Gym now. I get gym. Good gym.
0: They work. Baba, that gym, eh? Something tell me, say that gym. Well, that to keep fit for
1: yes.
0: Every all level.
1: Everybody.
0: Eh?
1: Everybody.
0: No, for all level. You keep fit now for all round now.
1: All around.
0: Eh?
1: All around.
0: The fitness everything. Join.
1: Oh, yes.
0: Everything follow.
1: Everything.
0: I greet you, Baba. I greet you. Welcome this morning, Baba.
1: Thank you.
0: All right, senior man. Yes, I don't know. Get one game. We hold me for neck yesterday. That France Trophy, the champion. That France, their own community shield, like we be like community shield game yesterday, player yesterday between Lens and PSG. Lens beat PSG yesterday, Baba. 1-0. 1-0. You pain me. Because you know why? That game do me something. I put money for PSG. Baba, yesterday.
1: No, they need. Sorry. They need to put money for PSG for beginning of the league.

0: They didn't start well, but they finished very well.
1: Mm.
0: I think it's see, they get that luxury, because for Ligue 1, it will be like Premiership. Premiership, if you begin lose game from the beginning, if you begin do anyhow from beginning, they will do you anyhow from beginning.
1: Mm.
0: But you then get that platform for Ligue 1, where you say, if they start late, then fist still catch up.
1: Mm.
0: But in a Premiership or maybe Bundesliga, for example, it would be difficult. Or maybe Spanish.
2: This one pain, because this game yesterday, na like Man City, like their own Super Cup for France.
0: Yes.
2: You know, now be this game yesterday between Lens and PSG.
0: Yes.
2: You know, I go pull, Baba. Hey, this morning, my account for my phone for four for my, they allowed to for enter.
0: But no forget, see. Most of their players been go World Cup. You see that World Cup now very long. A lot of people they underrate. Say look, then go World Cup. They will come back. They will begin play the way when then.
2: Yeah, well, but before this game, like you never reach a week now. We'll see them. We never reach a week before this game. We will see them play for UEFA Super Cup now. Where they beat Aston Villa. They beat Aston Villa. So I believe they don't they kaja as in. It didn't shock me yesterday. It pained me over. They do me something, you know. But make I leave her. My leave her, no problem. Also, Community Shield yesterday, we see Arsenal beat Man City. Yesterday, 3-0. Senior man, Arsenal beat Man City yesterday, 3-0. I don't believe her. I don't believe that scoreline. I don't believe her. But I know, say Arsenal go beat Man City. I know. Why? Because I look and say Man City, yes, they get a new coach, the person of Enzo Maresca, you know, and for now, they try to put things in place, which I know say no go easy for them at all. And on the other hand, Arsenal, a team where they don't settle as a team. Mikel Arteta don't did there for over like seven years or so now. So he don't stabilize the team. You know, so me, yesterday I expect Arsenal to beat Man City, but I just look at like maybe like 2-1, 2-1 or so. But Arsenal beat them 3.
0: The problem for City this year. I think themselves, it'd be like say they underrate them a little bit. You see, Rodri winning the sale, not very, very big problem. When Guardiola been there, when Rodri been get injury, then struggle very well. Elliot Anderson, no fit do what Rodri they do. He cannot, definitely not. He day young, maybe he go grow into Ram. But right now, the pressure when that boy go get for Man City, no be the same way he take the play for
2: Newcastle. Newcastle play. No,
0: Nottingham Forest.
2: Nottingham. Yeah.
0: No be the same pressure. Now Ingo prove to everybody. Talk say yes. That 100 and something million when them pay for him.
2: But that money too much.
0: Ingo carry him, but he get to carry him. He get to carry him. Most of the people when them buy so far with that kind of money, then they flop. But the boy is a good footballer, but at this stage, you know, if you use and take compare Rodri. Rodri, they do a lot of things for Man City.
2: That's
0: why Maresca for try, even the management for try, make them still hold that Rodri for one more season before he go.
2: I think the issue there with Rodri, for Man City, in contract remain only 1 year. Now in contract remain. With Man City. And him already, he no one renew. Now wait till make Man City cash out on him with that. He no one renew. Because where Rodri mind day, now Real Madrid.
0: Madrid, yes.
2: But Real Madrid come mess the whole thing up.
0: Mm-hmm.
2: Then bring offer the next time, then bring offer Man City accept, then come back again, say no, they offer too much, they want to do some, now Man City vex. Or Rodri say vex. Now Rodri do it, Rodri change in direction to Barcelona. Now I want to ask you. We don't say yes, Rodri star player help Spain win the FIFA World Cup. Na big plus for the Spanish national team. Now be the main man where they coordinate the midfield for Spain to win the FIFA World Cup. We know best player of the tournament. We know that a big profile for him. We know that one. But he's 30 years old. 30. 1 year now remain on a contract with Man City. Now. Back, I can't get interest. Go for him. I think the deal will conclude the deal. Maybe anytime today or two. Everything you get to do with the deal, get to go finish. Now, where me are they go? Be say, everything where Barcelona go pay Man City. na £65 million. £65 million, Baba. Mm-hmm. For a 30-year-old when contract remain only once.
0: It's a fantastic deal. You know,
2: I see, I'm like saying a waste of money.
0: The cosmetic,
2: I'm back a fan
0: for Barcelona. You feel say now wasted funds, but waiting Rodrigo bring inside that team, then go get the money back. They go get the money back.
2: I hope
0: that
2: so.
0: Is like no, the risk, the
2: this Rodri,
0: the risk
2: will be off and on.
0: The risk not too plenty like that. That's why I did say, okay, the money when Man City they get now, then fit lose that money. Then fit lose that money. Maybe if they know, for example, they no play well, they no qualify for Champions League.
2: Mm.
0: Maybe all the tournaments when they been play, then reach okay quarter final, this that okay the position for league. Then fit no reach all of those places just because of say they don't leave that boy to go. Now, if na me, the way when I look at say, the devil way you know, better pass the devil way you know. The uncertainty way they in front, avoid them. Lose that $60 million. When the boy day with the team, he will still organize that team one more season, let him go for free. He don't serve Man City rich.
2: Okay, yes. Okay. Your own advice where they give Man City, we say, therefore allow Rodri stay.
0: Make it stay.
2: May finish in contract.
0: He go still gather. They will still be guaranteed for that midfield. Say he will stay stable.
2: He will stabilize the midfield for them.
0: Then let him go at the end of the season.
2: Wow. Now talk. But the issue is now, we say Man City no day ready to lose monkey, lose chain.
0: They're not ready.
2: We say the whole one. Is that they lose the monkey, hold the chain?
0: Now everything.
2: Or they lose chain, hold monkey.
0: Yeah, but where then they now? Now still 50-50. A UJ.
2: I understand.
0: Uh-huh.
2: I don't know. But for me, I just feel say Barcelona waste money there. £65 million in total.
0: Now when season starts,
2: £65 million.
0: Plenty.
2: A 30-year-old.
0: Plenty.
2: How many years would you want to give Barcelona?
0: Me, I don't even believe say Madrid go pay that kind of money, say, because Madrid go prefer say make them wait next season when they come up for free. Then they go take them.
2: Maybe now Madrid plan be that too.
0: Yes, now
2: where they come back, they don't agree before they can't come back again.
0: They can't think
2: come tell Man City say no, the money too much. Plenty. See how much we pay. Yes. Now Man City vex. Rodri say vex. I think that the plan.
0: No forget. See, he don't get major injury. And I see the old, it would affect them small.
2: You see what they talk? I'm waiting at the talk, let be that. Yeah. But how you see Enzo Maresca? Season goes soon start. With the way they play yesterday against Arsenal, you feel, say, or you see Man City as a team we go do well this new season for Premier League?
0: See, I no one judge Maresca with waiting happen for Chelsea. Because Chelsea, even now, I pray for Alonso, see making arrange that team very, very well. Maresca now, then good. Everybody go judge him on waiting Guardiola don't been do. Say in do like this or in do like that. No doubt, he has all the materials that any coach would need to succeed. So there's no excuse at all. I hope for him. See, then go start well. That yesterday game. I'm not gonna take and judge the team. Now league, when league starts, the man get to be used to the environment and the players winning get. Although some coaches, they land for ground, they don't run already. But Maresca now coach will be say he never make on no forget. He never been get the experience when they say maybe Ancelotti or all of these other coaches get. You know, so now the problem when Man City, that's the risk when they take. Say, okay, we don't take this risk. Go, Moku see where it will carry us. Go now 50-50.
2: Talking about Maresca, Maresca and Mikel Arteta, they be students, both of them are students of Pep Guardiola.
0: Yes,
2: Pep, now teach them work. Enzo Maresca and Mikel Arteta. Now, how you see these two coaches now? Now, Arteta. Yes, they for the coach Arsenal. Enzo Maresca now with Man City. You know, in terms of coaching now, how you see the two of them, Mikel Arteta and Enzo Maresca, then they the same level, coaching level, or one day above one?
0: No, not right now. Ateta don't win league already, mm-hmm. you know. And as he don't win league, he don't go.
2: He don't advance. Don't stay.
0: Yes, he don't advance. He don't get that experience. Mm. I hope to see Arsenal really, really play differently. Like, games like the Champions League final now, I expect, say, maybe if not this year now, say, the way winning take prosecute that game, it would do them differently. You know, maybe after they don't been score that goal, if na Guardiola team been score that goal, then for day in the face of PSG, when it be saying, then would they defend from front? Nobody say we will come back. Mm. You know, if you come back, you day at risk. Mm. Because anybody, if you shoot any so. Ball, the that's ball so. Will enter. That's so. That's and so. That didn't happen with that. So. But that's Ateta so. Need to move a little bit, one step forward again. Mm. Because he don't wear one crown. Mm. He need more. Mm. Those more, now they give mm. people the experience, mm. just as players now. Players, when immediately when they don't taste blood, they don't win league, forget. Next season, now as usual, normal. Except the player go get injury. So right now, if no major issue disturb Arsenal, their training will work out well.
2: You know, after Mikel Arteta, after him win the Community Shield yesterday, in Tottenham, say yes. So then they're ready to go again. They want to dominate. See, as league they start, so they want to win both Premier League, both Champions League. So they want to go again. They want to try to see how they want to do them again. You know, when you look at Mikel Arteta and this in Arsenal team, for your honest opinion from inside your heart, you feel see Arsenal if you do them again, if you win the league again, and also the Champions League?
0: Of course.
2: Because Mikel Arteta, they're very, very positive.
0: See.
2: So they can do them. So you don't get where they touch.
0: If PSG if you win Champions League back to back, why Arsenal know if he win
2: Premier League
0: back to back? Because on paper, some people feel follow me argue. On paper, the Arsenal team is better than PSG.
2: For you?
0: The balance. Yes, wow. The balance. And when I say team, I don't mean the 11 way they play.
2: Mm.
0: I
2: just
0: tell you the squad the when team. They yes. In fact, Arsenal no get reason to say okay, they no do well for one competition or maybe then they manage for years. Even injuries no supposed to stop Arsenal this year.
2: Wow. Wow. All right. Arsenal. I don't know. My offer never tell me to make I support them again.
0: Let's say you no one support them at all.
2: It's the one who I support last year. All the promises they promised, they don't do anyone. All yes.
0: But they win league now.
2: Then tell me, I say if they win league, their fans, they go bring this one for my offer. This one, say they go bring cows. I don't see anyone. So I'm not sure. I don't know. My offer, they vex. It is vex this morning. Hello, good morning.
1: Hello.
2: Yes,
1: hello.
2: Good morning.
1: The man where Sabi.
2: I greet you.
1: The man where Sabi where.
2: I hail you. Good morning.
1: That your fault. Let go to get away. You that. Good morning, sir.
0: Good
1: my
0: morning.
1: Brother. How are you, sir?
0: I'm fine. Thank you.
1: Long time that we have for your voice. So all his family is good.
0: We thank God.
1: I can speak.
2: Go on.
1: Anthony, the man where Sabi. You know, see, I don't appoint you as my manager, you know. So I give you work this morning, jolly for work club for me. But this one, you see, your phone never talk. Better make no talk. That thing I will flop up this year. I can assure you. They will flop. Forget that thing when they happened yesterday. Mm. You remember what you did in Ataku today?
2: Mm.
1: You know who win the man? Who win the Ataku? Mm. I didn't eat. Mm. Okay. It's like this one, you see, that just
2: shy.
1: It's that. Look, sir, you still back. I'm with that. That's my contribution. Good right. Morning.
2: No worry, I don't say be Man City fan. I know that one for sure. So I don't expect Lex. And I'm Man City fan, so that ain't so.
0: No, of course. Then so, get then get reason. Then get reason to so hope. Yes. Then
2: I don't argue.
0: No, forget it. Their team is fantastic. They have a fantastic
2: Baba,
0: team.
2: The league will start too. Now when it starts,
0: of course,
2: we gonna know who be who. Not be this league. Hello, good morning.
3: Okutene Simiriwa.
2: Omo eji mujo we to korobia. Omo. Who they call?
3: Man where sabi football, sabi man, sabi everything.
2: I greet you, sir. Good morning.
3: This man, they make me laugh.
2: Why?
3: You even ask the accent at it and I say, did you where they go? Well, Man, it's a very bad man.
2: I agree to you. Tell us your name.
3: ex international. I greet you this morning.
0: Good morning. Mm. Good morning.
3: Yeah, my name is Romeo.
2: All right, go on.
3: My name is Adi.
2: Go on.
3: I come where you come from. That you're for. Now, that's why I have the support. You know, say, my name is Romeo, the Gunner's Bullet.
0: Wonderful. Mm.
3: You are for. Mm. When you say, we'll go give goat. Then you know, some that go to. Whether you bring the offer, you don't bring the offer. If you don't bring your own, I go go. Now, I know you, where you come from. Hey. Where I come from. I go go. Bring my papa. Oh.
2: Hey.
3: I go bring my papa.
2: Okay.
3: Come represent us now.
2: Okay. When I don't, they make mouth now. I send our fans, are we? When I don't start, am I be?
3: No, the matter
2: okay.
3: of that.
2: No offer, problem.
3: No offer. As you come from all, I come
2: problem.
3: From all.
2: No
3: if
2: problem.
3: You don't bring your own, I go go carry my papa. Oh, come.
2: Now, be say, you, now say you they challenge my offer now. Now, you talk now. That's what you're saying.
3: Make us talk with the fans now. See, they used to be say, I still believe, say, after I go make more signing.
2: Mm.
3: I they pray, make our state get a right.
2: Mm.
3: Make he bring Victor Sine for us.
2: I don't see now what you want to.
3: If he bring Victor Sine for us, he don't finish. Now, what is he there?
2: I know, see now what
3: is he there now? He bring Victor Sine, let Jacob FCD jail. Who be that person? Where you want? Where? You don't get where he touch again now.
2: Mm.
3: Don't finish.
2: Mm.
3: So, after FCD. But make them try, bring this to the force, make the thing complete, Niger, be complete.
2: Hmm.
3: I agree, both of you. God bless you.
2: All right, bless you. All right, senior man, Jonathan Pobori, this caller, it is obvious in an Arsenal fan,
0: of course.
2: You know, now in the talk about Victor Osimhen, because lately, you know, waiting day for media now, even for England, waiting day for their media as well as the whole. The whole world now, media will go on be say yes, Arsenal get interest where Victor Osimhen did. Okay. And this report, we don't know how true this report did because as it stands now, Arsenal never make any official offer. None. Yeah, but the rumor they go around say Arsenal they interested in Victor Osimhen. The only club when I know say they don't come out make offer for Victor Osimhen na Al Hilal. They don't come. Give make offer to Galatasaray, 130 million euros. Galatasaray don't do it. They don't reject the offer. And they reject the offer based on, say, Osimhen no get, for now. I don't think they won't go, he won't go Saudi Arabia for now. I make them reject. You know, but then, we they hear Arsenal, but for now, we never hear say any offer day for ground. Any reasonable offer day for ground for now. So, if Arsenal really want to see me. By now, they suppose don't make a reasonable offer to Galatasaray.
0: Of course. You know, for football now, nothing will you feel rule out, you know. And at this level now, if I look maybe the whole of the Premiership sides, the only team when I fit look, say, Ingo really fitting na Chelsea. I know Siam the fitting properly for Arsenal. But then again, football, you might be wrong. Because what you need, if you buy Victor, now goals now you they buy. But technically, me and you fit understand this toxic. If it be say the way when Arsenal they play, no go fit Victor Osimhen, then get to now rearrange, make them play to his strength. With him being strength, you get to the pull out balls, winning with the head.
2: Mm.
0: You get to the, yes, then would they give him balls inside 18 yard balls.
2: Yeah.
0: But in strength, now in the score goals with head, where inside that 18 yard balls.
2: Mm.
0: But if you look everybody when Arsenal play against last season, everybody gets, if no be seven people, if he even be eight people way inside that box, when they try to prevent Arsenal from scoring goals. So you need, Arsenal need striker, where they say, Sabi, he gets skill, he Sabi dribble, he Sabi pass, he Sabi make assist. Just as midfielder will be, Nasu. But
2: okay.
0: At the same time, Ateta feet don't see waiting in want from him.
2: Mm.
0: You know, say, okay, if we buy this player, now waiting and waiting, we go do for him, be this for him to the score goal.
2: I think since that report pop up, say Arsenal want Big Osimhen. You know, I think Arsenal fans, they don't pray make the deal happen. They pray seriously for the deal to happen. You know, but some feel still they believe saying that because of maybe in attitude, some feel saying attitude, you know, in character, the way you know, the way we in the be some they feel like that. But because of waiting, you talk when you talk, say you say you know, feel say Osimhen go fit into Arsenal's style of play, not you know,
0: but like in Chelsea,
2: all right, make I read waiting, former Manchester United captain Roy Keane, make I read waiting in talk about Victor Osimhen. Roy Keane say, people talk about Osimhen attitude, but let's not pretend football. Let's not pretend footballers can't change. Granit Xhaka had his moment too. He was heavily criticized, but Mikel Arteta got the best out of him. Look at Xhaka today. He said, no disrespect to Vitor Gyokeres, a top striker. He's a top striker. But Osimhen offers something different. Aggression, pace, power, hunger, and real presence in the box. He'd also be desperate to prove his himself in the Premier, which means they talk about, say, Osimhen, they also go also prove himself for Premier League. Now, which they talk about. And he say, if Galatasaray reject 130 million from Al Hilal, that means Osimhen wants to stay in Europe and compete at the highest level. He said, give him to Arteta and see what happens. Sometimes the right manager is all a player needs.
0: It's fantastic. You know, it's fantastic. But so, by the end of the day, the only problem I have with a statement like that, you see, when we were playing, talent is enough.
2: Mm.
0: Yeah? Talent is enough. Today, talent is not enough.
2: It's not.
0: You know?
2: It's not.
0: If you go to most of the academies in Europe today, from day one that you belong to the academy, as you're walking into the academy, everybody you see, good morning. You shake hands with everybody. Even the 10-year-olds, the 12-year-olds, they come, they greet you, you know. That being humble, that is what they teach in those academies.
2: Yeah.
0: Victor has a problem. Unfortunately, I have to say, unfortunately, his management team are supposed to help him, but I don't think in that regard, they've done enough to actually help him through it. Wayne Rooney had, I think, almost the same problem, but Sir Alex still bought him from Everton. And look how he shaped Wayne Rooney. You know, with Victor, you don't know when he's going to explode. I wish if I just close my eyes and just read in the newspapers that, look, these things that they are complaining about him is gone, vanished. Then he scores his goals. He shows everybody his aggression on the field. He shows everybody that, look, I can score goals. If you do, you know the time when we play now, you know, people, they yap you for inside field. But
2: I think watching Roy Keane, the talk here, we say, that's in character what they talk about. See, many people forget about that character.
0: If it affect the
2: team. And I think Roy Keane they talk. He say Granit Xhaka too get that kind of character. Say, but when Mikel Arteta bring and come Arsenal, it change him.
0: Granit was not as bad as Victor Osimhen. That's the truth about it. I've seen both of them. Victor is somebody that you see that aggression for field. When he uses it positively, you would like him. You go admire, say, this guy, yes, in the fight for my team. But when in done, they cross the line, say, okay, I go quarrel with my teammate. Even if you quarrel with your teammate, go inside dressing room. People not supposed to see him. You know, if you won't do anything, even person they kick me for inside field, I look him for inside field, I laugh. Then the person outside of the field, the person go come with me, say, come, what thing then go do? So you will be say you will take vex. I would laugh. I tell him, say, nah, Jiguli, I grow up. All this nah nonsense.
2: That one day. Well, I don't know. I think Victor Osimhen would like to play for Premier League.
0: I pray.
2: Ingo love to play for Premier League. He would love to play. If Arsenal serious come up with a good offer, why not? In they ready to take pay cuts. is ready to collect pay cut.
0: If he play, if them do you know, the system you
2: know,
0: for him,
2: you know what I mean?
0: Now 30 goals will guarantee.
2: You know what I mean by that pay cut? Now for Galatasaray, they collect about a week. They get about 240,000 euro a week for Galatasaray.
0: Yeah.
2: Over more than 240,000 euro a week for Galatasaray. Okay, and that na net. Now then they pay in tax,
0: of course,
2: for him. Now if he decide to move to Arsenal, he sure me say Arsenal no go give pass 300. He sure me 300.
0: They feel surprised you.
2: They don't give pass. This Arsenal. They don't give pass 300.
0: You mean say Arsenal Nala Rudo?
2: Even if they give 350. Even if they give 350. From see, that 350.
0: If you didn't buy Victor, you didn't buy now goals you didn't buy.
2: I know, but
0: now goals they win games.
2: Every club gets no go. They no go. Every club no go exceed their budgets.
0: You see,
2: you know, every club get budgets.
0: Now we see, yes, but that budget, I don't know. See, European teams then fit tell you say, okay, now waiting, we fit do with this, but at the end of the day. Then fit recalculate, say, look, if we buy this player, see what thing we go fit get with
2: Arsenal,
0: this player.
2: Arsenal, this Arsenal. They don't go pay past 300. This Arsenal, 300,000 pounds. And that 300,000 pounds, now gross. So.
0: See.
2: Now it's a tax inside.
0: They don't taste blood, though.
2: Uh-huh.
0: If them,
2: so
0: if
2: Osimhen come out tax.
0: If them buy Victor.
2: From 300, might say for 300, come out like 120.
0: Mm-hmm.
2: Like 120.
0: Yes.
2: Or 130 for tax. He could remain like 170 for him.
0: Mm-hmm. No, I think with Victor, definitely I will feel if he talks, say, look, no money be everything now.
2: Baba.
0: No, money day.
2: Baba.
0: But you get, see.
2: Baba,
0: okay.
2: Na black man, an African player.
0: Wait. Make I tell you something when I do for my career. Okay. I go Rostock. Everybody they ask me that time, say, why me I go Rostock? Why be saying now Rostock I choose? I been get offer from Stuttgart, Bayern, Mönchengladbach, all of them, but I choose Rostock. You know why? Not be because of money. Now they offer me the smallest money. But I take the risk, say, if I play well for there, another team go come buy me. And it paid off. I played well in Rostock. Before my contract, they even reached the second year. Stuttgart don't come. Bring more money than waiting me, I mean, they expect to come by. Now, waiting the boy they try to do with that. If they just leave and make him come up from Turkey, he enter Premier League. Whatever in they do for Premier League, as in they score the goals, no be just the Premier League now, say. Even the Spanish people, go the Giants for Spain, go they look, say, ah, look, this boy, he don't score these goals, so, you know. Then from there, definitely all that money we in the loose, so you go gain all of them back.
2: Well, you no go easy.
0: Of course not.
2: You no go easy for black man.
0: Football didn't ever be easy.
2: You won't lose money just like that. Baba. You no go easy. You no go easy at all, at all, at all. At all. All right. We could take calls. Hello, good morning.
4: Hello, good morning.
2: Good morning.
4: Good morning to your guests.
2: Yes, I'm about to hear you.
0: Good morning.
4: Okay, so, Miles, I've been listening up on the line.
2: All right, go on, Zena.
4: So, I want to talk about Victor Osimhen. For me,
2: we need to hear you well, Zena.
4: Huh?
2: Oh, yeah, go on.
4: So, when I hear the transfer rumor, can you hear me now?
2: Yeah, they hear you, go on.
4: So I've been over believing, but and I my own saying is that I never wanted Arsenal to get him because of his character, because of his attitude. I'm not saying he's not good. He's good, but the attitude is my problem. If I think I can tell him my name, but he has to work in his. Well, if I get him, Maurice Abi, we won't get him. No, look down, no, say we'll not be paid because if he come, because the way he costs, like, we'll not be paid.
2: On have you pay for, have you pay 400,000 a week?
4: But I know we'll keep pay him, Maurice Abi. When I will take, how many games did he take to try Rodri?
2: You know how much? You don't see how much you won't pay for 30-year-old.
4: So, you know, you know too much.
2: That's 65 million pounds, that's small money for 30 years.
4: You know too much. So, for Osimhen come, we go there.
2: Right, okay.
4: If we go for Vinicius, it's just Vinicius.
0: Vinicius just been used.
2: They just use them, take arrange Vinicius renewal contract for Arsenal. I tell them here from day one. I don't tell them. Yes. They happy say, hey, Vini won't go. I say, Vini need to go Arsenal. Yeah. What they do be say, the agency where Vinicius Junior deal with Rock Nation, then smart.
0: Very, very smart.
2: Jezin, a friend of the owner of Arsenal. He just push one team. Bam, they just bam. Like Real Madrid, just rush, give out what he wants. Leave that team. They don't fit. Pay Arsenal. Pay Vinny Junior. Hello, good morning.
5: My work, Sabi.
2: I greet you, sir. Good morning.
5: Good morning, Victor Akobore.
2: Jonathan Akobore.
5: Jonathan, sorry.
0: Yeah, good
5: God morning. Bless you.
0: Amen.
5: My name is Elder Sylvester.
2: Go on, Elder.
5: I will start by talking about the match between Man City and Arsenal yesterday. The fact is that, yes, Arsenal won. But I want to caution Arsenal. I'm an Arsenal fan. It's good to be ambitious, but it is not good to be over-ambitious. Because what happened last season, they should learn from it. The season has not even started. They are talking of, some fans are already saying they will win all the trophies, which I agree, let it happen. But Arteta needs to be careful too. Concerning Osimhen, everybody's talking of his attitude. Who knows whether that is the type of attitude Arteta would like? Who knows? Because I can condemn somebody. You may like that person, that attitude that I condemn. You may like the attitude. If he goes to Arsenal, to me, I'll be very happy. He's going to be a terror to Premier League, and most of the people that will say they don't want to go to Arsenal is because of beef and the threat he will pose in Premier League. Have a wonderful day. God bless you.
2: Bless you too. Bless you. For me, well, I make I just leave this Arsenal matter. My liver.
0: You see, he gets something about Victor Osimhen. When maybe all of us would look and say, okay, you know, when you hold knockout for hand, as you light him, you throw him, the knockout go explode. Yeah. Everybody would like the way when would they look fireworks from a safe distance. Now waiting, I take caption Osimhen be that. If the positive spark come out, the team will benefit, the team will win titles, the team will score goals plenty. But if the negative one come out, if it destroy the team.
2: You talk so. But so far so good, Osimhen they do well. We see him play for a club side this past weekend. He tried, he scored. They do well for a club side, that's the most important thing. Osimhen, I won't play away, they always give out invest. Whether for club side, whether for national team, they always give out in best. That now which thing I like about Osimhen, All right, our senior man, make we come back home now. Make I ask you, because a lot of talks here and there, our national teams, they do well. We see our Super Eagles no qualify for World Cup. We didn't play this year, play for America. Our under 22, they need to go anywhere again as well. Our Super Falcons will use the brag, we see how they crash out of the WAFCON final, the player yesterday between Cameroon and Malawi. Cameroon beat Malawi yesterday 3-0. They win the WAFCON. You know, so based on that, a lot of pressure day for NFF head now. And nobody say NFF, say the NFF president head now as he stands now, Ibrahim Gusau. You know, because NFF election, federation election, they come up by next year March. You know, him, Ibrahim Gusau won't run for second tenor, which is another 4 years. You know, so pressure day. You know, so as he stands now, based on how our national teams take and play, Ibrahim Gusau now don't come out. NFF don't come out. They don't set up a committee. As I talk to you like this now, they don't organize a fact-finding committee to investigate our national team's failures. Yes, failures. And that committee, the person will be the chairman of that committee, na Fanny Amu, now they head the committee. The members are Ladamboso, Desire Oparan Rosier, Mutu Adepoju, Dr. Alex Mana, Malam Muhammad, Nasiru, Saidu. That then did the committee. So they won't find out. It's their job now to find out why the national teams fail. You know, now be that committee. I don't know because pressure day. A lot of people they feel say the NFF they need to do well. That's so some they feel. Say Ibrahim Gusau under in leadership, NFF need to do well. Some feel say NFF they do well, they try their best. You know, I don't know what thing you think, because this committee, some people they look say why they will set up this committee, they say they don't understand. This committee, say now they call them a fact finding committee to investigate national teams' failures
0: for footballing. Well, you play for Europe, may I play for Europe? A lot of us play for Europe. I know believe say the problem when we the face now, say now Gusau nine bring up. The problem don't deal from long ago. So the man come inherit something when he don't default already. And at the end of the day, all these things when then they bring to say NFF the set up committee to say then they look for maybe fact finding why our national team need to do it. Then I will begin to laugh, because now something when it be say person when or people when then they certain positions, not necessarily the president now. People when they don't appoint for some different positions for the NFF, don't supposed to get a list of the things they ready. Say okay, waiting be the problem. Say okay, now this or now this, now that, now that. Now be the problem. Say then the appoint committee fact finding. I feel sit down here start to tell you everything when it did wrong from our under 17 all through the national team. Then I feel tell you everything as I sit down here now today, if we get the time. Waiting day wrong with our league. I feel they wrong, but now the philosophy when me as a former professional, I feel tell you, say, okay, now the things when I see this, I will give you one example. When I first went to Germany, I saw the Bundesliga, the second division, the third division. At that time, some foreign players will come, they feel even signed for division 14. You know, when Matthias Sammer, them, Jürgen Klinsmann, they can't retire, they can't look everything, say, look, we need to get young players where they come out again. What seems to be the problem exactly? They examined everything, then just tweak just something. Say, from Division 3, make foreigner no come play again. Immediately, 3, 4, 5 years later, Mesut Ozil then come out. You know, see the talent we've been Metasaka, all those players, then they can't begin to develop their own players. What thing would they do to develop our own players for Nigeria, the young ones? No, nothing. Our league. Then go quarrel with me. Don't make them quarrel. Our league, if you go our league, you go see players we don't reach 40 where they play league. I understand we have issues, economical issues, to try and accommodate players like that. But we are trying to run a business here.
2: Mm. But we don't see some other leagues too where they get players with like 40.
0: Yes, they play but 30 but not
2: as
0: not,
2: much.
0: Not with all due respect, not as we have in Nigeria. We have raw footballers in Nigeria. I will tell you the difference between Europe. The Europeans, they don't get half of the talent we get for here.
2: Mm.
0: Now, them don't learn something. Say, look, if we begin teach our kids how to play football, then go they good. Like 75% of the people where they play for the Premier League now, or maybe all the major leagues for Europe, then teach them football. We don't learn football. Now it be the cheapest game where we fit play for Nigeria. For Ajegunle, that time with a tie, this thing nylon, they play football. They say, look, we don't. They play from there. We don't master the game. Now the person where you say don't get talent, where you don't they play the football. If you teach them, you go there two times better than person when they teach football.
2: Anyway, when you talk about our league, you know, I think you get where I feel say those where they manage the league too, no feel regulate people age. They no fit. Because you know why?
0: No, they no fit.
2: Because you know why? Because we get them wrong right from day one.
0: Yes.
2: You know, we don't get a good system.
0: No, see,
2: we don't get a good system.
0: No get me wrong, go. I know fit they blame them. You understand?
2: They go somewhere. It just be like for Europe now. For example, they get good database.
0: Exactly.
2: You know, when they born you now, you know, everything, immediately they born you, everything they for system. The day where they born you, you know, the month, the year, everything. They did that also to get there for the database, it did there. For the demo, mean the local government, it did there too.
0: But you
2: so you know, if you wake up one morning, now,
0: say you won't change
2: that. You understand what you're talk now, it did difficult.
0: But for Nigeria, we don't get that groundwork already with the NI number and all of those things. You get some people now, if you tell you privileged information, you get some people when they set up something when it be say immediately they bring the thing come now. This age cheating, it will cover them a little bit. You know, because if we talk about that thing.
2: This NI we talk about soon.
0: Yes.
2: Number we talk about now. That's why I tell you, say if they weird things they work. NI number, even if you get them, sometimes if you want to change your age, that rabbi will spend.
0: No. Waiting me, I they tell you now, they say, if I go Germany now, if you go Germany now, you say you won't see my player passport. They go print them out, carry give you.
2: For Germany.
0: From the first day where you enter.
2: I agree.
0: Everything done.
2: I agree.
0: Everything done.
2: The
0: academies then now for here. Once you regulate those academies, all the players where they did the academies, date of birth and everything. Tell me, if you get them for database, how they want to change the age again?
2: Now, they talk with that. For here, say they go, they do. How did they do? Passport, they need to do.
0: No.
2: Passport.
0: No, I know. But waiting me, they talk about it. Now, take for example, academy for Ajegunle now, for example. Say, okay, then get 50 players. Those 50 players, you don't register them with the NFF. As you register them with the NFF, the NI number, everything. Now, this database, when I tell you, say these people they do now, automatically, as these players don't enter this thing for the NFF, those people don't capture them. As they capture them, there is no way.
2: I hope so.
0: There is no way. If you like, make you go anywhere to go do anything, because that thing will come out.
2: Because this young boy now, we signed for Real Madrid, this Côte d'Ivoire player, Diomende, we signed for Côte d'Ivoire, he's saying be 19 years. Now, they question in age now. If you see him face, okay? They question in age like this now. Say him be 19. Some they talk, say, you get documents you don't first leak, say 2007, him be 7 years. So how you take be 19? If you be 7 years in 2007, now the year where they born Lamine Yamal, be that. You understand what I talk now? So that's the Almende in face 90 everywhere now. Even Real Madrid now, they question in re age.
0: It is shameful.
2: You get
0: it is actually shameful when things like that happen for especially for our African players. Come be say na Nigerian again. So you know, now something when it be say we for Africa, the African Football Confederation, they need to find something to actually to actually curb this thing. But Naima, they tell you, say these people when I tell you so, this thing when they don't, when then they do, they go soon launch them. I believe. Okay. I don't see them. They don't convince me. I like them.
2: Like okay.
0: So if them bring them, not be just Nigeria. It will help curb all of these things for Africa.
2: That would be nice if that one go happen.
0: Yes.
2: That would be nice.
0: No, we say if it go happen. I don't. That would be nice. She say it go happen. It
2: because
0: don't happen.
2: Because that's why also if you go anywhere you go for Nigeria academy just full everywhere. NFF to know they regulate the academy.
0: They need to regulate.
2: They need to regulate.
0: Things. Yes. They need to regulate.
2: At least if you come for Lagos, you must get number of academy. You're supposed to do Lagos.
0: Yes. Yes.
2: No be any angle where you go, any corner where you go in academy. Even monkey post, small post where you go, small field you go with monkey post. You go see academy for there. You get.
0: But you see, you know they wrong because you see where you go see.
2: Make I shock you. I go one academy one day, go watch them. Somebody they tell me, the captain of that academy. Their captain there. He get two children.
0: Wonderful.
2: And he's saying be 17 years.
0: Wow, come on.
2: Eh?
0: Ah, good.
2: Two.
0: He
2: get two children. And he's saying be 17.
0: Now, that's why, you know, when...
2: Well, the boy is sabi play ball.
0: See.
2: But if you see him...
0: No doubt. Now, because...
2: You go know, say...
0: You see now,
2: this one.
0: You see this story now, where you talk now. Make I tell you, now because we know get platform, where that boy go they perform the time when in the young, now he make us no see him. If we get platform, the time when in be seventeen, we for don't see him. Now the problem about when everybody they say all these people they don't catch up, all these small countries they don't catch up with Nigeria. No, now we they form boom. Now we need the developer. If we develop our players for we that time, if we won't go play Cote d'Ivoire, we need to go say we they go play, say maybe we won't go get draw. We they say we they go beat Cote d'Ivoire.
2: Yeah, true.
0: The language don't change.
2: Don't change. Don't be lying.
0: Now when we they go try to play against Cote d'Ivoire.
2: God go help us. Anyway, senior man, thank you so much. I just check time. Say yes, we don't shoot to reach my time on no who's back for today. I just say my check time now.
0: Yes, time.
2: We don't shoot three. Senior man, Jonathan Akpoborie. Senior man, thank you so much.
0: Thank you for
2: finding time. Take your time to come to the studio this morning.
0: Thank you.
2: We all appreciate you. Correct guy now you be. Correct guy.
0: We thank good.
2: Correct guy. You always spotty. Always, senior man. Thank you for coming to the studio this morning, senior man. All right, sport fans. Like I said earlier, I don't shoot reach my time on No Who's Bad for today. So No Who's Bad will return again same time tomorrow, 10 a.m. to 11 a.m. So for today, I will sign out. But as I sign out, we're gonna chill, relax, we'll go step outside, pay bills, and we'll come. God bless you all. God bless Brilla. God bless Nigeria.

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1: Oh, yeah!
2: 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No forget to, as part of our Aviator campaign, we dey give out millions for

0: Wizard is adapting to the league's pace, getting comfortable with his teammates and the team system while continuing to strengthen his body. The Nigerian says he's taking things day by day and learning from the experienced players around him as he adjusts to the demands of the NBA. And away from that one as well, Arsenal remain determined to sign Nigerian striker Victor Osimhen, despite Galatasaray insisting he will not be sold this summer. The Turkish champions already rejected a £111 million offer from Al Hilal for the 27-year-old, who has scored 59 goals in 74 appearances since joining the club. Arsenal reportedly sees Osimhen as a more attainable option than Julian Alvarez, Atletico Madrid demanding around £150 million for the Argentine. And away from that one as well, let's let you know, outside the arena, Meta is facing a major court battle over allegations that Facebook and Instagram harm and exploit young users. 30 U.S. states are seeking up to $1 trillion in damages and demanding major changes, including parental verification, ending infinite scroll and autoplay, reducing notifications, and changing recommendation algorithm. The states accuse Meta of deliberately using features to keep children and teenagers hooked, but the company denies the allegations. The recent New Mexico ruling already fined Meta $942 million and ordered similar restrictions. If the states win this larger case, Meta can be forced to make sweeping changes to its platforms across the U.S. So this is the latest information of Meta allegations that they are exploiting young users. Do you ever feel that way, Dima? That Meta could be exploiting young users? They accuse Meta of deliberately using features to keep teenagers and children hooked.
1: I think you intentionally brought up this topic because of me. This morning, I was preparing for work, and I saw my brother. It wasn't this morning. It was yesterday evening. He came back from church, and he was trying to do some videos. And I noticed that every video in my brother's phone doesn't have, like, he doesn't take normal pictures anymore. Mm. If it's not filtered, if it's not smooth, clean, the one with the beard, there are the funny filters, but if it's not looking like glass, he's not going to use it. This is for a boy. When not to send about eye and face look, this is for a boy. How much more a woman who has issues with her physical appearance? Mm. How much more with the confidence of a young teenager who probably is suffering from huge freckles, or should I say pimples or breakouts, which is normal phase that every teenager goes through when they are growing up. So they now started thinking that it is impurity. They started thinking that it is not normal. They started thinking that having these things on your face is not supposed to be seen. You should hide them. Mm. Because that's obviously what the filter does. So on the days that you now want to take the normal picture, like, no, don't take me pictures. No. They even tell you the specific apps or the specific accounts or pages you should go to for you to take those pictures of them. What is this doing to our understanding? That's why there's a lot of teenagers with body dysmorphia. People who don't even like how they look like. I do know what that's the worst thing that can happen to your self-identity or self-consciousness, or should I even say self-esteem, when you are not confident in how you look like. So on the longest run, I think some checks and balances need to be put in place. I must give kudos to the United Kingdom government and the Kingdom of, and the Australian government for making sure that social media was banned for students or children till up to 18 years. And even in some places in the US, I think, or either the UK or the US, they said that even secondary school children, they even ban phone. They say don't even use phone.
0: Okay, so just so you can interact.
1: Yeah, so I feel like they should not, maybe when you sign up and say I am so and so, some of these features should not be allowed to this thing. But the truth is, another one, how do you even know how old this person is? Some of them will even lie that they are 50 years old. You see somebody put in 1980 and she's still 14.
0: Anyways, it is time for Make Your Pick. And yes, we're diving straight to the conversation at hand. It's a simple one. We're asking you to rank these midfielders, because I feel like if I ask you to sell one of them, it sounds insulting, you know, because they are all good. Very good. Very, very good. So I will just have four of them, Premier League's greatest defensive midfielders. Premier League greatest defensive midfielders. And all you have to do is let us know how you are going to rank these players. One of them looks like he's going to leave Man City. Of course, I'm going to just mention the one they cut out of the bag. It's Rodri, one of the best midfielders we can think about when it comes to the Premier League. Obviously, Barcelona haven't agreed to Manchester City. It's a case of, well,

0: his medicals be done, and then Barca will get to announce him as a Barcelona player. But while he was in the Premier League for how many years, we saw the best of Rodri. Perhaps Barca will get to enjoy more of that when he joins, you know, them right there in Spain. But Rodri, he did lead the list for us. Maybe we'll get the rest from you, Dimba, the other midfielders, before we get the rankings from our listeners out there.
1: When Eva the Diva gave me this list, I was like, what kind of wickedness is this? What do you expect those listening to us now to do? I mean, you have Rodri, a Ballon d'Or winner, somebody who is undoubtedly one of the best midfielders in the world. Even people are saying that Man City missed him yesterday against Arsenal, that if he was there, maybe some of the things that they did in the high line, you know, would not have happened. I mean, especially when you consider how the first goal came in. But look at Patrick Vieira, one of the greatest of the greatest, part of the squad of the unbeaten 45, is also on this league list. There is also N'Golo Kante. Hey, N'Golo Kante.
0: I feel like
1: la, la, la, la. Hey, N'Golo Kante.
0: You are the wrong person to start this.
1: No.
0: We are giving it to Timothy.
1: N'Golo Kante.
0: You obviously put my attention
1: bro.
0: On N'Golo Kante.
1: See, on a serious note, if N'Golo Kante is not your number one, don't call.
0: Don't try to call.
1: I mean, you know, N'Golo Kante is a World Cup winner, Champions League winner. He is this guy is a winner. He's a Premier League winner with Leicester City.
0: Who is the fourth?
1: Oh God. Oh my
0: who
1: God!
0: Who is the fourth person on the team?
1: And of course,
0: now because Dima be Chelsea fan, don't let him
1: calm down. No, no, no,
0: no.
1: I have soft spot for Chelsea.
0: The fourth person on the list
1: is one of the biggest, most roughest, most rugged. This man actually made the era what it was from, you know, the years in which he played at, like, around the early 90s. No, the late 90s up to the 2005-2006 is none other than one man who he and Vieira never saw eye to eye. Roy Keane, ladies and gentlemen. Roy Keane! Roy Keane!
0: So four of these players
1: on the list. He didn't win Champions League.
0: You're nothing consign us. Four of them on your list. We are asking you a simple question. I know you're pushing an agenda for N'Golo Kante, but thankfully our listeners can think for themselves and they would not be pushed by you gaslighting them. Four of them on our list. We're asking you to make your pick, rank them however it is you want to do it. Roy Keane is on that list. Patrick Vieira is on that list. N'Golo Kante is on that list. And my oh my, Ballon d'Or winner. Only one of them have won a Ballon d'Or. And that's Rodri, also on the list. How would you rank them if you had these four players in your list? 090-41889, 090-44889, and WhatsApp is 090-44889. Timo, you want to start this over us? I am not too vexed.
1: I like the way you start eating. It's sweet.
0: Hello,
1: me.
0: Welcome. I do to you. You're welcome.
2: How you doing? I respect you.
1: Good afternoon, sir.
0: What you be saying? The suspect. What did he do?
1: I don't understand.
2: Don't worry. We'll talk later.
0: Okay.
2: So I'll go for Encante number one. Encante number one.
0: Wow. Okay, go on.
2: Yeah, then maybe I'll choose number two. That man number two. Rodri number two.
0: You're putting the OGs three and four.
2: Yes, now Rodri number two now. Kante number one.
0: Wow.
2: Yeah.
0: So three and four for Patrick Vieira and Roy.
1: Who is number three first? Who's number three?
2: Number three is Patrick Vieira.
0: Number four is
1: And Roy Keane is last. And Roy Keane get hot temper.
2: No, that's number one.
0: All right. Thank you so much. Well, very first pick, very unusual. So I won't talk to an agency, but we will leave it like that.
1: Do you know?
0: More allow the OGs made a call on this show because Roy Keane, Patrick Vieira, and N'Golo Kante is one, Rodri number two, and the rest of them like that.
1: Eva, do you know that Roy Keane is responsible for ending Alan's father's career
0: yes,
1: in the Premier
0: I do
1: League?
0: Know. You know, Papa no like her. Hello, welcome.
3: Hello, good afternoon.
0: I hear you. You're welcome.
3: My name is LOS.
0: LOS, you're welcome.
3: Yes. So for me, Ngolo Kanté, number four.
0: Woo!
1: Ngolo Kanté, number four. I beg, please, can we call this person off?
3: Yes.
1: Can we call this person off?
3: My number one goes to Rodri.
0: Rodri number
3: my
0: one.
3: My number one goes to Rodri. Yes. Goes to Rodri.
0: What's your reason? What's your reason for one and four?
3: Number two goes to Roy Keane.
0: Okay. Number three, Patrick Vieira.
3: Yes.
0: Any reason?
3: And the father of them all. The father of them all. Sergio Busquets.
0: Okay, but we didn't put Sergio Busquets. No worry.
1: We don't put Busquets.
0: No worry. All right, thank you. The next person who calls us, all right, give us reasons for your one and
1: yes.
0: four.
1: Yes.
0: For your one and four.
1: Put Ngolo Kanté. Let's leave the two and three.
0: Right, but for your one and four, I would love to get reasons for that.
1: Even Timothy Nogo put down for number four.
0: More Rich Motiton. Hello, welcome.
4: Hello, good afternoon.
0: Yes, good afternoon. What's your name?
4: Yes. My name is Michael from Nigeria.
0: Michael, let's hear you. Go on.
4: Yeah. I go to my time being last and Mr. I go to my.
0: Yeah, the greeting too.
5: Welcome.
4: Yeah. My own greet my summer player. Ngolo Kanté. Yes.
0: Oh.
4: That's my dad.
1: As it should be.
0: Ngolo Kanté number yeah. one. Okay.
4: Mm-hmm. Yes. My number one goes to Ngolo Kanté. And number two go to Rodri. Yeah, it's a try.
0: So Vieira and Roy Keane, three and four.
4: Yeah. So my number one is Kanté.
0: What's your reason for putting Kanté as number one?
4: Kanté is my first player. It's good for me. I like the guy. I love the way he plays, the way he marking, the way he dreams. That's why I want to keep him in Chelsea. I love it.
0: Okay.
4: So that's my number one.
0: All right, thank you. Thank you. Get one statement where they come my brain, but they come out. Something about half of the world is covered by Kanté. I can't remember.
1: Yes!
0: There's a line like that. What do you say?
5: The other covered by water.
0: Yes, there's a line for it. I can't get it.
1: 70% of the world is covered by water. The rest covered by Kanté.
0: Yeah, it was a statement that was trending up. I don't know who bring up, but it trended. Like
1: it was the commentators now. 70%
0: of the world was and the rest by Kanté. But anyways, shout out to Ngolo Kanté. He's a fine player. But is he number one on your list? Is he? Hello, welcome.
6: Hello.
0: Yes, you're welcome.
6: Good afternoon.
0: Yes, good afternoon. What's your name? You're welcome to the show.
6: My name is James Goodluck, man.
0: Welcome, James Goodluck.
6: Okay, ma'am. Come through.
0: Hello.
6: Hello.
0: I can hear you, James Goodluck. I can. I don't know.
6: As my defensive midfielder, I can put Ngolo Kanté at the first.
0: Number one, wow.
6: And the second place belongs to Rodri.
0: Wow.
6: And the third place belongs to Roy Keane.
0: Patrick Vieira, Arsenal's Patrick Vieira. Number four.
6: Yes.
0: Okay, all right, thank you. Thank you so much. WhatsApp plan is still open. 090-44-889. Why do I feel like...
1: Why are they not giving their reasons? They are not giving their reasons. Tell us why you are choosing who you are choosing. You are taking the easy route. So, because I'm sure that by that person that told me that he put Kanté number four. Tell me your reason. Give me one. Just one reason.
0: They are all good. Someone has to be number four, Divma. Hello, welcome.
7: Hello, Eva. Good afternoon.
0: Yes, good afternoon. You're welcome. What's your name?
7: Now they find trouble for that studio.
0: What's your name?
7: My name is Friday from Aja.
0: Friday, let's hear you. Go on.
7: That can't be number one. If I remember Champions League, Chelsea against Man City final.
0: Not be met win Ballon d'Or. Why you not win him?
1: Because he's black. Because he's black.
0: Come on for you.
1: Because he's black. Will you and me know?
0: I didn't hear you.
7: I'm telling you, Kanté. Kanté number one. Kanté number one. Honestly, Roddy number two. Then Patrick Vieira number three. Roy Keane number four. Kanté. If you play for me, if you play like Kanté, I'm not getting it. Thank you.
0: What about 2, 3, 4? Oh, there has to be two,
8: I like this guy. I like your confidence.
0: No, there has to be two, three, four.
9: He just came to fight.
8: In his mind, Kante is number one. The rest can pick their numbers. The rest can pick their numbers.
0: He did not win the ultimate prize. He did not.
8: Ultimate prize is World Cup now.
0: No.
8: And Roger just won this year.
0: I mean like the Ballon d'Or. Hello, welcome.
10: Good afternoon, Bella Four.
0: Yes, good afternoon. You're welcome.
10: Good afternoon, Eva. Timothy and Bimba.
8: Good afternoon.
10: Yeah, this is Pastor Samuel on the line.
8: Pastor Samuel, let's have you.
10: Yeah. My number one, my first pick would be Ngolo Kanté. Mm. If you watch the way that Ngolo Kanté plays, you would definitely pick him as number one. Because he knows how to control the midfield one. He knows how to steal the ball. He knows how to defend. And he knows how to score and dribble at the same time.
0: Mm.
10: So, he's a classical midfielder, apart.
0: Okay.
10: He has all this. Then, when we are talking about Vieira and Roy Keane.
0: Roy Keane, yeah.
10: You know that Roy Keane and Vieira, they used to fight a lot during their time.
0: Mm-hmm. Yeah,
10: they used to fight a lot. Roy Keane, Patrick Vieira, always war between Arsenal, Manchester United. They used to fight a lot. Those two used to fight a lot in that midfield. So, if I pick Ngolo Kanté as number one, I will put Patrick Vieira. Because if you have a Patrick Vieira in the midfield, standing tall, he's so tall that even opposition strikers,
8: they respect him
10: the way that he tackle. So I will put Ngolo Kanté number one, Patrick Vieira number two, then Rodri with his passes. And calmness, number three. Then
0: Roy Keane
8: with his red card.
10: With his red card and anger, number four.
0: Dimon, now you cuss all this one, so thank you, Pastor Samuel. Thank you. Let's see how you start this stuff. Regardless of the red card, he was a fine player during
8: the
0: season.
8: I'm not
0: right?
8: I'm not
0: doubting right?
8: That.
0: So do not be influenced by that red card. Hello, welcome.
11: Hello.
0: Yes, you're welcome. Good afternoon.
11: Good afternoon, this is Sankun calling from here.
0: This is who?
11: Samson.
0: Okay, welcome, go on, Samson, you're welcome.
11: Yeah, in my ranking, I will put Rodri in number one.
8: Okay.
11: Kante number two.
8: Okay.
11: Vera number three, and then Roy Keane number four.
0: What's your reason? What's your reason? Roy Keane four, Rodri one.
11: My reason are this. If you take modern days and defensive midfielder, Rodri has everything, technicality, personal wise, defensively. Then when you come to Kante can defend, he can tackle. Kante cannot give you that technicality in that midfield, but he's a good midfielder. Yes.
0: But he's not slick. He's not slick. I think I understand what you're saying.
11: Yes.
0: Rodri is slick on the ball. Very slick. Kante is rugged.
8: Kante is slick too. Kante became a goal scorer for Chelsea at some point.
9: That is not slick now.
8: That is what defines slick.
9: That's not slick. Slick is someone that knows how to go through players and find the correct or the right
0: passes.
9: You
0: don't have to be too physical on the ball.
8: Kante was one of the most technical DMs in the world. He just matched it properly
9: Kante,
8: with physicality.
9: Kante is a very hard worker. That whenever you hear Kante, you hear hard work. That is Kante for you. But when it comes to, you know, him breaking the lines and him doing some sort of creativity or just, you know, sitting back and reading the game, that's not his best of ability.
0: Okay. Hello, welcome. Let me talk more. Hello.
12: Hello, good afternoon.
0: Yes, you're welcome.
12: Good afternoon.
0: I can hear you.
12: Uber, how are you?
0: I'm fine. Good afternoon to you too.
12: Okay. Good afternoon to my other guy.
0: Carigo.
9: Welcome.
12: This is Moses.
0: Well,
12: for my from Ikorodu. Well, if you want me to select from 1 to 4, I'll pick Kante as number one.
0: Ooh.
12: Then I'll pick Patrick
9: Vieira.
12: Vieira
0: as number two.
12: Yes. Then this other man as number three.
0: Which of them? Roy Keane, Rodri.
12: The Manchester United one, the red card man should be number four.
0: is it because of the red card?
12: No, really. If you check their technicality, I think Kante is more technical than the rest of them. Rodri should be number three. Kante is more technical than the rest of them.
9: Kante.
12: And then he's not an aggressive. He's aggressive with the ball, not with the man. You can barely see Kante, you know, give a player injury or Kante playing very, very rough. He's always rough with the ball.
0: Mm.
12: He goes for the ball and not for the man.
0: Mm.
12: And once you have him on that your defensive line, that means it, then you are good to go. You are, at the time, you know that Kante was going forward as, I think, as an attacking midfielder.
8: Yeah.
12: Was during, what was this man's name at Chelsea?
8: Tuchel.
12: Is it
8: Sarri?
12: Sarri.
8: Okay, I think Sarri. Okay.
12: Yeah. Was
8: even on that Tuchel, he was scoring.
12: Sarri had to push him forward so that Jorginho would play the holding defense. So, and he was doing so well with his scoring goals, you know, taking on that defender. So, I'll pick Kante as number one. No doubt about it.
0: Okay. All right. Thank you. Kante definitely number one. WhatsApp line is still open. Phone lines are still the same. We have a few minutes left on the clock to hear you make your pick on the show. Four masterclass defensive midfielders in the Premier League. Why they were in the Premier League? Because it looks like Rodri will come out. If he come out, he don't complete. So Rodri, N'Golo Kante, Patrick Vieira, and Roy Keane. How would you rank these players when it comes to that DM role? Let's take a few more calls on the show and your reactions on WhatsApp as well. Hello.
13: Hello, Eva. Good afternoon.
0: Yes, you're welcome.
13: This is your Ghanaian brother, Prosper Williams.
0: Welcome.
13: My number one is Kante.
0: Mm.
13: Kante is the reason why Leicester City win the Premier League.
8: Kante!
13: When he leaves Leicester City, he goes to Chelsea, win it back to back. So,
9: what happened to Jamie Vardy?
13: Is the reason why I pick him number one. Then Rodri is number two.
0: So Rodri is not a winning Man City, won the Premier League four times in a row.
8: No, it's Guardiola.
0: It's Guardiola.
9: Nah, so. Kante was the coach of Leicester City.
0: It's good.
9: Kante was the coach of attacking the midfielder.
0: I like to push agenda. So when they reach Rodri own Pep Guardiola, when they reach Kante own let's hear you make your pick, Timothy.
9: It's actually a very, very difficult one. A very difficult one. Four of the best we ever have graced the game. And I'm really struggling to pick my top four, but when I'm thinking of a defensive midfielder, I'm thinking of somebody creative, somebody calm on the ball, and somebody that knows how to read the game brilliantly. That's what I'm thinking about. And as much as I think about that, I also think about someone that is very, very hardworking, because you need your DM to be up and about. At the same breath, I still want someone that is physically aggressive, because to protect your back line, you have to be that strong to protect them. So with all these characteristics or qualities, I see it's divided amongst the four of them, as a matter of fact. But for me, I think I'll go with Rodri first. I think Rodri is the one that, you know, shoots the back as much as he does that. He's much more technically intelligent than the remaining guys on the list. Because when you watch Rodri play, the way he moves the team moves with him, the way he coordinates that middle, that is what he brings into the game. Number one for me. And I'll go for Patrick Vieira also,
0: number
9: because it comes in that similitude of Rodri. For me, I think that, well, maybe both of them are apart in that level. That is what Vieira will also do for you. Shoots the back and help you progress also. You know, and he also brings physicality into his football. Then I'll bring in N'Golo Kante as number three. N'Golo Kante, for me, does a lot of hard work. That is what you see from N'Golo Kante. He's always chasing the ball. It might not give you that that technical ability as much as Rodri and Vieira in progressing the ball and, you know, finding that pass or allowing the team walk with him and walk around him or sitting back and allow the team move. He mostly would, you know, join the attack. That is what he, and he loves to run around a lot. That is what will be at my number three position.
0: So Roy Keane, number
9: unfortunately, Roy Keane will be at number four.
0: Okay, unfortunately, Roy Keane will be number four. Adem, a few comments on WhatsApp.
8: Okay, yes, I'll take a few comments. Let's start from this one saying, good afternoon, Eva, the Diva, Mazidima, and Timothy Wotimo, my guy. Casey from First Stack Extension, hailing you guys. Number one, Patrick. Number two, Kante. Number three, Kane. Number four, Rodri. If you know, you know. Great day ahead, my people. Good day, afternoon, Eva. James from Lekki. For me, my defensive midfielder ranking number one will be the one and only Ballon d'Or winner, Rodri, Roy Keane, number two, Kante, number three, and Patrick Vieira, number four.
1: Eva, I'm a Man United fan, but you see, this Rodri guy is really good. The composure is 100. I watch and learn a lot from him because that's my position as an up and coming footballer.
0: Okay, shout out to you.
1: Mm. This one says Rodri comes first for me. N'Golo Kante comes second. Patrick Vieira comes third. And Roy Keane comes foot blessed from Edo State. Roy Keane is his number four. If it is a lie, Rodri is always number one. I don't care about the other number. All I know is that Rodri is first. If people choose Kante, he should go and bring his Ballon d'Or. We carry cutlass, go, you carry gun.
0: Okay.
1: Anyways, this one says, good afternoon, Eva and the Dream Team. My take, Rodri, because he won Ballon d'Or, World Cup and Champions League. Roy Keane, this guy was a rock and a terminator in his time. I put him ahead of Vieira because he won most of his duels against Vieira and he won the Champions League, which Vieira only won in his dreams. Patrick Vieira, this guy was a machine and a motivator, both on and off the pitch. N'Golo Kante, he's good, but Vieira and Kane are OGs. Where OGs are talking, Gen Zs should cut some respect.
0: Okay.
1: That's
0: okay.
1: Austin.
0: Okay.
1: Hi, guys. I'll put Vieira as number one for the era he played and his contributions to the game of football. Kante comes very close to him because of his effectiveness and flawlessness. Kane is third, and Rodri comes last. J Baba from Lekki. Good afternoon, guys. Godfather from Aja. Rodri is the only midfielder that has the personal achievements and team achievements anyone can dream of. Rodri is number one. Vieira number two. Kante number three. And Kane number four. Rodri is a Ballon d'Or winner. The guys that weigh... way above the rest are beg. Dima, you go defend Kante tire. No evidence. Elisa Basa. This one says, hi, Eva and a Dream Team. Good morning, Bola from Canada. Seriously, this is not really a hard pick, but recent bias is playing out here. Recency bias. Okay, I beg your pardon. For me, Rodri is number one. Picked him ahead of Roy Keane because of his Ballon d'Or. Because it's not easy for a defensive midfielder to have that award also within EPL.
0: Okay, we can't take all the comments on WhatsApp, but we appreciate you all for being a part of the show. We need to bring a repeat broadcast of No Host Bad. At this point in time, Global Sports Update will come your way as well. By 4 p.m., we'll be back on the MIC for the final stretch of the conversation. For me, I would definitely start... Rodri, I know who you're starting.
1: You already know.
0: I already know who you're starting. You already know. N'Golo Kante. All right, it will come your way as quickly as possible. And when we come back, there will definitely be more. Go nowhere.
14: Oh, can you believe that? This is
15: number one. Sports Radio. But whatever you do, don't touch that dial.
16: Yes, clear road for man way sabi. Man way sabi don't show. Yes, I don't show. Besides, I don't show. You don't get where he touch. You don't get how he take B. Sport fans are the hell on. You don't know how they go. Once you hear the sit tune, means it's time for No Holds Barred. With Tumuwa, if I in Chuku Vitalis, who days, a.k.a. man way sabi, a.k.a. J-Gule. Yes. And in case you know or you don't know or you want to know, na me video. Kute de si mini wa di orama. Agu je bo si mini atata. Mwe je monu na lana ya. Ata kita abo one of umo boom. Yes, no think of. No reason now. No check am. Just come on your body. And live on my CB. Why? Because na God get power. Only God na get power. Sports fans na know how this show they go for here. We need to hold anything back. We did not come. Not come exactly as CB. And during the course of this show, if you want calling or you want follow Shook Mouth, for the matters we'll get for hand, we got to do with football. You know the numbers to call in. All right, our sport fans. Yes, sir. We see how our Community Shield, they will see how the game end between Arsenal and Man City. Also, when you go for France Trophy, the champion for France, between Lens and PSG, we also see how that game end. We see how that game end. But all these matters, I'm not going to talk alone. Why? Because I know this studio alone. I get Big Fish today for studio. My senior man. I see him. When I call my title, them, Baba the Sheikh. Baba, don't worry. I don't be native doctor. I don't be native doctor. Now my title then, I be that. Don't worry. I don't be native doctor. Eh? Yes, I get for studio here today with me, senior man, Nigeria ex international. We name be Jonathan Akpobori. Senior man, wow. How you doing now?
17: Fantastic.
16: Don't worry, you know, if you didn't my title, no, I don't want to disappear. Now my title, I don't be native doctor.
17: I know now.
16: Baba, good to morning. See you.
17: Same
18: eh?
17: Here.
18: You did on your sports wear. No, be say story. No, be chilling.
17: No, Gambia. No, gym now. No, gym. I get gym. A good gym.
18: They work. But by that gym, eh? Something tell me say that gym. Well, that to keep fit for
17: yes.
18: Every all level.
17: Everybody.
18: Eh?
17: Everybody.
18: No, for all level. You know, keep fit now for all round
17: all,
18: now.
17: All around. Eh? All around.
18: The fitness self join.
17: Oh, yes.
18: Everything follow.
17: Everything.
18: I greet you, Baba. I greet you. Welcome.
17: Thank you.
18: All right, senior man. Yes, I don't know. Get one game. We hold me for neck yesterday. That France Trophy, the champion. That France, their own community shield. Like, we be like community shield game yesterday. Player yesterday between Lens and PSG. Lens beat PSG yesterday, Baba. 1-0. 1-0. You pain me. Because you know why? That game do me something. I put money for PSG. Baba.
17: They need to put money for PSG for beginning of the league. They didn't start well, but they finished very well. I think it's see they get that luxury because for Ligue 1, it will be like Premiership. Premiership, if you begin lose game from the beginning, if you begin do anyhow from beginning, they will do you anyhow from beginning. But you then get that platform for Ligue 1 where you say if they start late. Then fist catch up. But in a Premiership or maybe Bundesliga, for example, it would be difficult. Or maybe Spanish.
18: This one pain because this game yesterday, and I like Man City, like their own Super Cup for France.
17: Yes.

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3: 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And Ronaldo scores brilliantly. The finish of a master, a craftsman at work.
1: Shout out to my haters, sorry that you couldn't faze me.
4: Hit it, head on the back, this is Cardo. He's just captain and won the game for Nigeria. The man who saved the game for Nigeria takes the victory to the final. Nwankwo Kanu, what a moment for him.
1: Greatness is what we want to bring up.
2: Oh, I don't believe it. Aguero, with seconds of the season remaining, has won the Premier League title for Manchester City. Hollywood, make this movie.
5: They have become the first African side to win Olympic gold and to win a major world footballing tournament. And no wonder they'll celebrate Nigeria with the gold medal.
6: I'm really trying to make it more than what it is, because everybody dies, but not everybody lives.
7: Messi scores! Another Messi milestone. A half century of goals in the Champions League. And he's the youngest player to reach that figure.
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10: Yellow card.

0: Okay, welcome, ladies and gentlemen. Time for a yellow card. Yellow card. Anybody will do anyhow on this beautiful Monday evening. The person go collect. If person talks, say, I tell you that. Pikin wait to say, mama no go sleep. He go sleep. He go sleep. That kind pikin go sleep. No, now. It can never happen. So, yes, make we summer people. Who don't offend you today? Who they step on your toes? Who they touch the tail of the tiger? May we give a hello card? Hello, hello, hello. Good evening.
1: Mommy Gio.
0: I greet you.
1: Oh, radio.
0: Yeah.
1: Additional alert.
0: I greet you.
1: I greet you. How was your weekend?
0: It's been eventful, beautiful.
1: Thank God. I don't know how many yellow cards have in the working day. So that because they're plenty. Yellow card plenty with you there.
0: He plenty.
1: Okay, let's start from Enzo Maresca.
0: Okay.
1: That question, let me give a yellow card. You need to collect more than 200 yellow cards. Because doesn't know what you're doing. No, this is not the way the Gadola is carrying massive. Give a yellow card for me. That's number one. Number two, all these anti-Man City supporters, when they receive us like Zainab, all of them, all these AC people, when they disturb me, they can come join them by force. As I know they come by force, I mean, let me give all of them yellow cards.
0: Let me
1: stop for now so that you can call.
0: Oh, yeah, now.
1: Enjoy yourself.
0: They go collect.
2: Yellow card.
0: Hello, good evening.
3: Hello.
0: Good evening.
3: Good evening. Mommy Gigi.
0: Mommy Gio. Not be Mommy Gigio. Mommy Gio. Mommy Gio.
3: Mommy Gio.
0: Exactly. Kevin. I greet you.
3: Yeah. My name is Mike from Aja.
0: You are welcome.
3: Yeah. So, my father, yellow card, go to all my sister fans because they made my yesterday. They go beat that now. I said they don't go beat that. They said they go beat that. Let me command the yellow card. Give them for me.
0: They go collect.
3: And all the things. All the girls they made now for Chelsea, give all of them yellow cards. Give them. Why are they yellow cards for me?
0: They go collect.
3: Give us my
2: yellow card.
0: Nguanu, they go collect. In fact, they don't already collect.
3: Give them for me. Thank you.
0: All right. Thank you very much. Somebody they text us for WhatsApp. You see this person, eh? You go collect yellow. His name na AJ. AJ, you go collect yellow card. Because of that thing where you talk, you get us that they talk with who that they follow person talk. That thing where you talk, you don't get caught see at all. You yourself, you know what you talk. When we they do spotting, you talk something because the thing where you're not supposed to talk, now you go talk. For that reason, AJ, collect your yellow card.
2: Yellow card. Yellow card.
0: Bam. Meanwhile, this one, sir, this is Jerry from Ogombo. Say good evening, Brilla. My yellow card goes to all Arsenal fans for saying they would dominate English football for 4 years. That's a strong promise.
2: Yellow card.
0: Hello, good evening. Hello.
4: How you doing, Breezy?
0: I'm fine. Who did there?
4: Okay, Afolabitayo, your boy.
0: Yeah, you're welcome, Afolabitayo.
4: Yeah. So my yellow card goes to that Man City guy for leaving Chelsea, and also for leaving Chelsea, and also not to go to a team like Madrid and Barcelona. Madrid and Barcelona that will not give me headache. That Man City fan, give my yellow card.
0: Ego collect.
4: Yeah.
2: Yellow card.
0: Bam, bam, bam, bam, bam, bam. Bam. Yes, you don't collect. This okay. One for year. By the way, if you want, call us on 090-41889 and 090-44889. Send us WhatsApp message for 090-44889. If I'm from Ikotu, say in yellow card, go to him X Joy for wedding without inviting you. So if he, you want Joy to invite you to our wedding, Percy, we don't break up with you.
2: Yellow card.
0: So that when they go talk, say, if anybody has something against this marriage, you'll come stand up, come outside. Hello, good evening. Yes, good evening.
5: Good evening. Mama Chico of the radio.
0: Good evening. I greet you. Good evening.
5: Yeah, my Francis, they call.
0: Francis, welcome.
5: From Jack Conde.
0: Oh, yeah, now.
5: Yeah. I want to give my yellow card to Mama Chico of the radio.
0: What did I do? What did I do?
5: You know, sir, I promise you, sir, I'll give you my yellow card today.
0: Yes, you did. What did I do?
5: Yes. What you do, be say, the big masquerade, Obodo Popitiko, was live in your studio. You were the one called that show that day.
0: Yes.
5: I call. Breezy, no pick my call. Call one better yellow card.
0: No, baby.
2: Yellow card.
5: Collect the yellow card.
0: It was not intentional. And you know, say when people they call like this, so sometimes we just they pick anyone. We know they select call to pick. You understand? We know they select call. But no problem. I don't take the yellow card. Not vex. Hello.
6: So good evening.
0: Good evening, oh.
6: Breezy of the whole wide world.
0: By the grace of God. That's it.
6: How are you doing today?
0: I'm fine.
6: Alright, that's good. Your voice sounds really fine.
0: Mm.
6: It's good. Alright, my name is Prosper. I'm calling from Lucan State.
0: Prosper, welcome.
6: Yeah, so my yellow card for today, if possible, the yellow card I'm supposed to give to everybody. I'm sending my yellow card to Madueke. That boy needs to leave. If you're not from Cardiff, from that Cardiff stadium, may you just go Cardiff City, or may you go for Go Adilal, or probably Heartland of Uri or something.
0: Why? What happened?
6: That guy does not have any product. Oh, they run around the old field like dog with the fine meat. No. He was really poor. He doesn't have good finish. I'm tired of that guy. Make it yours go. So my yellow card goes to Madueke.
0: Ha. Yeah. Okay. No wala. Madueke. Okay, no problem. You go collect.
2: Yellow card.
0: Thank you. And this message for WhatsApp, he say, "Now Uche, the amazing Chelsea fan. Say, man, give 100 billion yellow card, give Enzo Maresca. Say, this man no know any other market to go. He go buy striker apart from Chelsea shop. Then 30 billion yellow card to anybody that is watching, that is hate watching Chelsea. 80 billion yellow card to Enzo Fernandes. 90 billion yellow card to Chelsea fans who are supporting him to stay when his heart is not in the club, including Chelsea board. 18 billion yellow card.
2: Yellow card.
0: Oh boy, not be smarting. And this person for WhatsApp, his name now Amechi from First Tech. I greet you, my bro. Amechi talks, might give yellow card to Nigeria sport minister. I said they mess up our sport. Like say, in honor the importance of sports. Hey, yeah.
2: Yellow card.
0: Hey, yeah. Hello. Good evening. Hello.
7: Good evening.
0: Can you hear me? I hear you loud and clear.
7: Yes, from the top of all, congratulations. Even though I can't believe I'm saying this. Congratulations to Arsenal fans. You are any scammer, the yellow card.
0: What did I do? What is
7: for them saying that they would dominate the Premier League next season? Because they don't carry preseason cup.
0: You don't know say they're a winner. You don't know say
7: they're a winner. League never start,
0: oh. Well, on a day, Arsenal finish. What if Arsenal can't win this league like this?
7: Arsenal no fit win this league. They no fit. Everybody don't ready. They don't buy players. See, Tottenham did deal. No, we not downgrade Tottenham. God has said. Chelsea don't buy players. Well, let's see how it goes, sha. Any some of those Arsenal fans, yellow card. You get yellow card. With
0: there go. There go, Colette.
2: Yellow card.
7: You guys are doing well.
0: Thank you. Yes, yellow card season. Yes. Who you want some yellow card? Who is annoying you? 090-41-8889 and 090-44-8889. 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I beg, no call me for WhatsApp. I'm not the big WhatsApp call. 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This one now, nah, as you want me this, you want us to say, he also agree with one of those callers, say, in yellow card, they come meet me. Say that day when you bring that rapper come studio, you know, greet my message. I call, you know, pick. Yellow card goes to, also goes to City for allowing Arsenal and knock them at Paco yesterday. First of all, do you want no vex? Say I know pick call that day. You know, say we know to get time. And I know they preferentially. They pick card. I know they preferentially. They pick the card. So I know planner. You happen as you happen. Someone I know vest for me. Not be everybody call I fee pick. But I go to try. More than no vest, I go to try. So I go collect the yellow card. I go collect her.
2: Yellow card.
0: Because I give one to City. Say they go their last now. They knock them back. Check.
2: Yellow card.
0: I know life owner. City. For my hand yesterday, I see what it be this. Even me not believe, say, Arsenal go BCT 3-0 yesterday. It shock me. Sure. Pep go this over now. I go to the road, the vest. Say, sure. Now this City. Hope say nobody like this City won't just come play this season. Because many people, they hope, say, this man go fit hold the club where. As Pep leave the club now, the best thing where we expect. Now say go hold the club where. So what do you mean by you gonna lose to Arsenal for beginning of season 3-0? Sure. Now like this, you want to survive Pep legacy. When I don't say Pep get better legacy for that England. When I call look left, look right, look center, and center forward join. Eh? When I look everywhere, when I don't see coach carry, when I don't even go beg people like Zidane come. Nah, okay, now I know they again. Nah, Enzo Maresca. When they tell me say, City does sign Enzo Maresca for Manchester City. People, I call it to say way too. Pep go come up for club, and the person where they see for market na Enzo. Now somebody come to say, he my Pep, they get similar style. He my Pep, he be Pep student. Wanting, fly go market, in ugly come back. Plenty talk now they talk. I just hope this is not a test of what is to come this new season. If Enzo Maresca spoil the legacy, if he spoil the legacy where Pep leave for grand, I go follow Vex. Anyway, season go soon start. No forget say they get Bournemouth and Palace where they want to play. So now y'all they wait to see what Enzo get for us. Premier League they kick off soon, and you know say for Brilla here, go make sure say we table every matter for grand. In the meantime, this person where they text us for she does it, John from Alpha Beach. He said, Mom Gio, please let me give you a look at Nigeria Football Federation. Say that destroy our football system. No problem. We'll give them.
2: Yellow card. Yellow. Yellow card.
0: This one, they come from Fine Boy Farmer from Agric. I greet you. Say, please let me give yellow card to Kai Havertz for not scoring hat-trick against City yesterday.
2: Yellow card.
0: And this one, come, Uche the Amazing Chelsea fan, say, Breezy, as you decolle yellow card, please collect my own yellow. Breezy be say, you two, they do mommy Gioti. my brother, no, I'll go collect.
2: Yellow card.
0: this guy, yeah, I'll not be like you, don't worry, I'll not be like you. In the meantime, Simple, Mr. Simple from Anthony, say, Visca Bassa. Say, I beg, let me give yellow card to all these people where they beef Arsenal because the Arsenal talk say them go dominate this season.
2: Yellow card.
0: Yes. This other message says Olaleko from Ikorodu say, help me summon my wife yellow card for coming late from work today, and also to all the parents who are owing me 2 months of private teaching of their children. My brother, they'll collect.
2: Yellow card.
0: They'll collect. Maybe not because say your wife knows that they owe you. You call they work extra time for office, you understand? Because he no say they never pay you, so he won't cover up. If it be, so not too vest for them like that. You understand? This one for yeah, this na Saint P. He say, ma, I give yellow card to Chiamaka Nnadozie and Super Falcons players for letting us down. Say, ma, I also give yellow card for City board. Say, they go sign Enzo as City coach, knowing fully well he's never good at his defense.
2: Yellow card.
0: And this one now from Roderick Akonde from VI. He say, I beg some better yellow card. My rubber with Cameroon Pepe might give us snuffers worldwide for being over ambitious.
2: Yellow card.
0: Not even I never hear for this radio. In the meantime, yes, wait to be your name, AJ. Yes, you mess up, you not try. That's where you talk, you're not good for here.
2: Yellow card.
0: So another yellow card for you. Ladies and gentlemen, I here with you and the yellow card today. Uche, you say you want mounts for my area. All right, leave me alone. I am Mommy Gio and I belong to Daddy Gio. Thank you very much. When we go break, when we come back with the entire area success for sure. So don't go nowhere. Where they come?
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8: 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Two big Premier League games on match day one. Brighton and Hove Albion against the Europa League winners Aston Villa. And can Manchester City put pressure on Arsenal in the title race? They commence their new season against Bournemouth. Angers against Lille and PSV Eindhoven against Groningen are also on the menu. It should be an exciting first show of the new season. Join us this Sunday from 2 o'clock.
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Your champion star, Sports Radio, Real FM. Good evening. Welcome to the Sunset Sports Show. On the show this evening, yes, let's get right into the business of the day. Big stories are making the rounds. And this is where you will definitely find out all that is going on at this time on your champion star, Sports Radio, Real FM. Talk and he's my name, and yes, I bid you welcome to that show that takes you closer to the action. And yes, we are. This is the week the season gets started in England. Of course, it's already kicked off in Spain, even though some of your top teams are yet to play. And yes, we're also talking about action in other places. But welcome on board to the show this evening. At some point onto this edition of the show also, we'll be going to the nation's capital, where we understand that a few things are happening. We will, of course, get our man, Mohamed Abdulhamid Alan Smith, to bring us up to speed with what is happening right there. And at least clear the air on some of the things you have probably heard and the latest concerning that. These and lots more lined up onto this edition of the show this evening. And yes, let's get the action underway on your champion style. To the stories we go. Tottenham Hotspur have accepted a loan offer from Juventus for goalkeeper Guillermo Vicario. Yes, Vicario, which includes an option to buy. The Italy international, who's 29, is set to travel to Turin to complete a move back to the Serie A with a non-mandatory £8.6 million, a purchase option included in the deal. It follows a Juventus' option to sign Aston Villa goalkeeper Emiliano Martinez, which has collapsed as a Villa are close to signing a Parma goalkeeper. Yes, a Zion Suzuki. Martinez was known to have injured a finger and is recently unavailable for selection. Vicario, meanwhile, lost his place in the Tottenham Hotspur side on the new manager, Roberto De Zerbi, who promoted an understudy, Antonin Kingski, to the role last season. De Zerbi has since confirmed that Kingski will remain his first-choice goalkeeper for the new season, with Martin Dubravka signed on a free transfer from Burnley in July to provide a competition and cover. It is a part of the club's a record spending spree in the North London club. Yes, by the North London club, who have assigned six players while targeting two further attacking options in the transfer window. They have also sold or loaned out or released several former first team players, including captain, yes, Christian Romero, England international Jed Spence, and Yves Bissouma. Vicario has made 117 appearances for Spurs since joining from Empoli for £17.2 million in 2023. And as, of course, FIFA president face a further backlash, the Scottish Football Association has lost the confidence in Infantino and will not be voting for his re-election as president of FIFA. Chief executive Ian Maxwell, of course, has said it comes after Fair Square, a non-profit organization which campaigns for accountability in sports, wrote to FIFA's governance, audit and compliance committee requesting that Infantino be ruled ineligible to run again. Run again for the presidency. Infantino is under increasing pressure over his attempt, later abandoned to create a new company to, of course, manage the financial and ticketing rights of all FIFA competitions, including the World Cups, with 21% to be sold off to a private investment company. FIFA, a forward enterprise, FFE, was aborted after widespread criticism from several confederations led by UEFA, which had threatened to boycott all FIFA competitions. The position of the SFA, as the Scottish Football Association, has been clear since the 55 UEFA nations met. Maxwell said he announced the Belgian's Sebastian Pigoli as the new Scotland head coach.
Yes, of course. Pico Gnoli, the new headland coach of Scotland right there. And the difference is, of course, being made as soon as Steve Clarke was let away. Yes, let off the job. And a new beginning starting right there.

And yes, as the action continues right here, let's get to more stories on the show this evening. And yes, I bring you more. Yes, this, of course, let you know that Reece James says there is rust to come before his match fit after being given an extended Chelsea break following his, following England's World Cup run to the final, to the Cup's semi-final and third place. The captain.